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Girl. It's a 1, 2, 3. Take my hand and come with me because you look so fine that I really want to make you mine. I say you look so fine that I really want to make you mine. 4, 5, 6. 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
3: 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Are you kidding me? 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
12: 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But it was like 20 if you threw up. I have many friends who threw up.
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14: Have you ever noticed that you mostly breathe through one nostril at a time? Even when you're not sick, even when your allergies aren't bothering you. The body actually switches the dominant nostril as frequently as every 2 hours while we're awake. That's according to Adam Taylor, an anatomy professor at Lancaster University in the UK. This alternating cycle is automatic. It's regulated subconsciously by the hypothalamus in the brain, he said. Your body does this to give each nostril a chance to rest and repair, so they don't get too dried out, which could make it easier for pathogens and inflammation to cause damage. Now, Taylor also said, studies suggest the left nostril may be more dominant, and when the right nostril is dominant, the body is in a more alert or even stressed state. Who knew? Pretty fascinating stuff. I'm Dr. Sanjay Gupta, helping you live a better life.
10: You didn't think I'd know that one? No. All right. What's my middle name?
11: I know it's nerdy.
10: What's my middle name?
11: I know it's like, so I know it's Anthony. Your middle name is Anthony.
10: No, it's okay. My first name, you idiot. That's my first name.
12: You had a 50-50 shot.
10: That's literally my first name.
11: Yeah.
10: Wow, you mistook my first name.
11: No, I was just, you know.
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9: aren't so much bad as they are tragically stupid.
10: Do you think that you need any help from me, the audience, or God himself to help you look crazier?
11: I am a very normal, rational, adorable person who is being slandered right now.
10: I can name three things you own that make you look insane. One of them, I won't even say on the air. Out of our friendship, I won't say that.
11: Thank you.
10: You're welcome. But the other one...
15: Good morning.
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2: 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You know? 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
2: 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Nothing weird about that. Nothing. What? Eyes are up here, man.
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2: Don't know. You saw them all through the 70s.
4: Yeah. 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
3: Yeah.
2: You think that's changed boobs?
3: Probably.
2: David said growth hormones ruin ski slope boobs. 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
7: Hell yeah. Oh.
2: Yeah, they did. This is how the mother noticed that something was amiss, right?
4: I hope the kid's an angry drunk.
3: I love you, Mom. 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
1: aren't so much bad as they are tragically stupid.
4: Face.
2: You tell me to
4: Monkey,
2: my face.
4: How bad Reese's Pieces are.
2: You come here and you say it right to my soft, soft lips, okay? You come here and you say it right to my succulent mouth.
4: You look me right in the eyes as you gently caress my cheek with your hand.
2: Do that thing where you put your hand on the back of my head and gently pull me closer to you. Make me think that we're going to kiss it and stop. You tell me by getting your body real close to mine so I can taste your breath in my nostrils. 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
1: aren't so much bad as they are tragically stupid.
2: Would you rather rub sunscreen on his back or sleep in the same bed with him?
3: That's
4: wasn't that long ago. I feel like you did share a bed with a man. We're not going to bring it up.
2: I think it was actually a bathtub. I think it was a bathtub.
4: I think that's where it ended.
2: Oh, yeah.
3: That's where it started.
4: So I don't think you're that uncomfortable.
2: Yeah.
3: Yes, if I black out drunk. Yeah.
2: When fireball shots are involved, he doesn't care.
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1: aren't so much bad as they are tragically stupid.
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2: be.
3: Stop. You are suggesting.
2: I am.
3: Of all people.
4: Man.
2: Okay.
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5: Don't know. You saw them all through the 70s.
7: Yeah. Thanks, Obama.
4: Yeah. Yeah.
5: Brandon says, hormones and fake food chemicals.
4: Yeah.
5: You think that's changed boobs?
4: Probably.
5: David said, growth hormones ruin ski slope boobs. 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
1: Put it in there, shove it down real far, real far, until it's all the way down, real deep, emotionally down, and just let it die inside you, and it's fine. Welcome, everybody. Oh, happy good morning. Sorry, I was just talking about how my dad's approach to psychology was. Put your real world far down inside you until you get diarrhea or, you know, cancer from it. It's fine. It's fine. It's the way it
2: There's
1: is.
2: There's a big swath between diarrhea and cancer.
1: Oh, ma'am, please. By the way, did you have 6:06? Is the time of the day where you'd say there's a big swath between diarrhea and cancer?
2: No.
1: Didn't think so. Mm-mm. Didn't think so. Hello, everybody. Happy good morning. What a way to start the week. Thank you for joining us today. How are you today? How is everybody? We missed you. We were gone for a couple days. It was the weekend. Sorry about that. But we're back now. We're here for you. So how are you?
2: I'm good.
1: Face, microphone.
2: I'm trying to...
1: Nope, she just broke her mic. Ma'am.
2: I'm trying to make sure the traffic is loaded.
1: Okay. But, you know, just move the mic to your face.
2: God!
1: Whoa, don't scream into the microphone, ma'am. Ma'am, someone's having a rough morning this morning.
2: Because of you.
1: What, because of me?
2: Because of you.
1: Ma'am.
2: My God.
1: Ma'am. That was a one-sided freak out.
2: No, it wasn't.
1: Yes, it 100% was. I'll take blame when my blame is due.
2: Oh, please.
1: But that was a 100% one-sided freak out.
2: You done?
1: I saw the
2: Are
1: death.
2: Are you done?
1: I don't know. I saw the death in your eyes.
2: Traffic is done, see?
1: Good.
2: My goodness.
1: Use your words.
2: What am I doing?
1: I don't know.
2: If not using words.
1: I feel like I need to start the show over today. I thought everything was good. I thought we were happy.
2: That's because you're an idiot and you don't read social cues. Huh. It's part of your autism.
1: I am going to contend. I will take blame when this is my blame, but MJ's one-sided freakouts have nothing to do with me. This wasn't about me. What's happening in your life?
2: Nothing.
1: I feel like there is.
2: Absolutely nothing.
1: I feel like we need to...
2: I came in here. First thing you do is start talking, you know, about all the business sides of things and things that I really don't have much control over. And then the second we go on air, I'm like, oh, I'm going to check, make sure traffic's in, you know. And you're like, ma'am. And it's like...
1: Literally, all I did was tell you to move the microphone to your face.
2: Then drop it.
1: It's impossible to drop it after I saw an adult just freak out like a...
2: Oh, like I've never seen you punch the wall and then start like, shaking your hand, screaming.
1: You had a
2: I think
1: a
2: I broke
1: out.
2: My hand.
1: No.
2: One time you threw yourself to the floor and tried to make it look like the monitor hit you. Remember that?
1: When I yelled, workman's comp,
2: you remember?
1: Right. That wasn't
2: that
1: a freak
2: was awesome.
1: Out.
2: That was a freak pretty, out.
1: Was,
2: it was a good one.
1: That wasn't a freak out. That was a joke.
2: After a freak out.
1: You think I purposely
2: that
1: threw
2: was a joke after,
1: on the floor and yelled workman's comp?
2: No, that was after
1: was
2: your legit freak.
1: He was being serious. He yelled workman's comp. He was being serious. I threw the monitor at my face, threw myself on the floor and yelled workman's comp.
2: It was awesome.
1: It was pretty awesome. I should write a book about how to get workman's comp. Step one, throw yourself on the floor. Step two. What?
2: I think you took the monitor and acted like you were
1: smashing your
2: hand.
1: Yeah, that's what I did with it. I took
2: then
1: the monitor.
2: Then you fell.
1: And I acted like it had repeatedly fallen on my hand.
2: Which is like really difficult to do.
1: Then threw myself on the floor. I believe I threw the chair on top of me, and that's when I yelled, workman's comp. Because it is really rare in radio to get workman's comp, I'll be honest.
2: I mean, how would you get it?
1: It's really tough. It's really, because the odds of getting hurt on the job are really, really low. What? Plus, they drug test you when you apply for workman's comp. So very few people in radio apply for workman's comp.
2: One of our coworkers, I think he's going through it right now.
1: Really?
2: He doesn't smoke, and he threw out his back, remember, loading the tent into the vehicle.
1: Yeah. Well, good for him.
2: Yeah, no.
1: I hope he gets it.
2: I applaud him.
1: I hope he gets it good. One of those workman's comp. It's like 7-year workman comp. What happened? I can't function anymore. Nothing works on me. Nothing. My knees went out. My back went out. What happened? I was walking through the doorway, stubbed my toe.
2: My hands are spaghetti now.
1: Like, what am I supposed to do? I have spaghetti hands.
2: What?
1: Spaghetti
2: hands. I can't even eat.
1: Oh, my God. Your hands are spaghetti. Was that from work?
2: Yes.
1: What did you do?
2: Keyboard.
1: Oh.
2: You've never heard of keyboard spaghetti?
1: Keyboard spaghetti hands. No, it's a thing. It's also a band. Not a great band, but keyboard spaghetti hands.
2: They're an opening band.
1: Yeah, they're an opening band. It happens a lot, though. Keyboard spaghetti hands. It's like carpal tunnel, but to the extreme.
2: It's terrible.
1: It happens every day in America. We lose 42,000 people due to, speaking of happy, fun things in America.
2: Oh, gosh.
1: I was going to bring up Ebola. I know you've been tracking this Ebola thing for a while, and MJ's convinced Ebola's going to get her.
3: It seems like it's getting worse.
2: Oh, no way.
1: Yeah.
2: Stop. How could we have predicted that?
1: I only wanted a disease you can get on a cruise ship. What happened to hantavirus? Where was that?
2: Yeah, where the hell's that?
1: Where'd that go?
2: That was real fast.
1: Yeah, for like 6 minutes, hantavirus was a thing.
2: Well, those people I think are still.
1: No.
2: Yeah, what? Didn't they? They've got to be in lockup for a while.
1: Yeah, I think it's only like two people, though. I think the rest of them they let go into the wild. You know, I'm pretty sure.
2: Run for the woods now. Hannah, go.
1: I really think there's only like two people.
2: God.
1: I think there's only like two people who are in quarantine. The rest of them just scattered into the wind. Yeah, pretty sure. But it's fine. It's fine. Ebola, I feel like, though, okay, if I'm being honest, Ebola's been around so long, I'm not scared of it.
2: Yeah, but it.
1: They made a movie about it like 1992. Outbreak.
2: Oh.
1: Yeah, with Dustin Hoffman. Yeah, that was about Ebola.
2: Okay.
1: You know, I'm not worried, you know?
2: I know that there's
1: it's been there forever.
2: In Orlando, there's a lake right downtown. We used to call it's like not Lake Ecola. But we would call it Lake Ebola. Ebola?
1: Ebola.
2: Ebola.
1: Ebola. Ebola.
2: Yeah. I can't remember the name of it, but it's really close.
1: I weirdly do remember the lake you're
2: talking
1: about.
2: They've got the ducks that you can, you know, the little swan.
1: That you shoot?
2: No, that you ride in.
1: Oh. Okay, we're talking about different lakes then.
2: Yeah.
1: I'm talking about, maybe they are. I don't know. But I prefer Ebola. I prefer when you call it Ebola. Anyway, listen, what's happening on the show today? Thank you for asking.
2: So my weekend was pretty cool. Thanks for asking.
1: I literally did first thing, and you said nothing.
2: No, I think you asked, and then you said, ma'am.
1: I probably did say ma'am.
2: Ma'am.
1: Ma'am. Sir, what was your weekend like?
2: It was awesome, because I had the house to myself.
1: Because Earl wasn't there.
2: Yeah, they played.
1: Like, how do you think Earl feels hearing this?
2: He's asleep. He's fine.
1: It was the greatest weekend of my life. What? Earl was out of town all weekend. That's a little rude. That's a little rude to say.
2: They played somewhere in West Virginia and then somewhere, I want to say, in Pittsburgh. So I just, I think the main thing is like when I do the dishes or I clean something, it stays clean. You know, like 5 seconds later, there's not like, I don't know how he does it. But they'll be like, I will clean the sink. I will load the dishwasher. I'll walk in 5 seconds later. There's three plates, four forks, and three glasses. Like, I'm like, you didn't. I feel like he just gets them out of the cabinet and licks them and just puts them in the sink.
1: I feel like you're just very mean. Every time I've met Earl, every time I've had an interaction with him, he's the nicest, sweetest, calmest, kindest man.
2: He is,
1: and you're just as mean. Like, this is the parallel. It's the same thing with me. I'm a nice, sweet, kind, calm man. And you are just this figure of anger and like pushiness, bulliness, just anger. Yes.
2: I got an early birthday present last night.
1: What?
2: A porch goose.
1: Oh, no.
2: He got me one.
1: See, he's a nice, kind man. Yeah. And all you do
2: I
1: is.
2: I got one.
1: We're 15 minutes in the show.
2: He's got a gold chain. Yeah.
1: We're 15 minutes into the show, and you're talking about how your weekend was great because he wasn't there. That's horrible. That's awful. I think you need I think you owe him an apology.
2: Whatever.
1: Sleeping Earl. I think Sleeping Earl.
2: Sleeping Earl.
1: Somewhere he's just sleeping, being happy, thinking that his woman is talking about him in a kind, loving way, and he's under no delusions of that. And all you're doing is, it was so good when he was gone. Great weekend, because I was alone.
2: I just, you know, again, mainly the dishwasher stuff.
1: Man, well, thanks for asking me how my weekend was. It was
2: terrific. Did you have any kids stuff? Lacrosse is over, isn't it?
1: No, well, now we're into summer lacrosse.
2: Summer lacrosse. Wait, explain this to me.
1: There's never not
2: Are you
1: sports.
2: Being serious?
1: I swear to God. Here's off the music. You don't understand. No one, like, it's so weird now being a parent, because when we were kids, there was baseball season,
2: right?
1: Or basketball season,
2: yes.
1: Or football season, and it was a season, and it was a few weeks, and it was over, and then the next year you played again. It's not like that anymore. Now, kids have to, like, you find a sport, yeah, that's your sport. You're going to play it all year round. Oh, you're going to do winter, fall lacrosse? Well, it's winter lacrosse, there's summer lacrosse, there's practice leagues, there's travel leagues. Oh, dude. You know, your nephew was in baseball.
2: Yes.
1: I guarantee he never did not play baseball.
2: No, that's definitely, because he was in travel baseball.
1: Right. Oh, yeah.
2: Oh, my. And that's, man. That's how he got his scholarship,
1: I know.
2: Too, so.
1: It's like travel baseball, any kind of travel sports. I pray to God my kids like a sport enough to play it, but they're not good at it, to want to travel.
2: Yeah.
1: Because the whole travel thing. Oh, yeah. Every sport a kids play now is like a full-time job. Like, okay, you're going to play lacrosse? Okay, you're going to play it all year long. Indoor, outdoor, summer leagues, fall leagues, travel leagues, pickup games.
2: Is it wrong just to drop your kid off and have him Uber back? Can you do that?
1: They can't Uber yet. They're not allowed to Uber yet. Trust me, I've looked into it. They have, like, teen Uber.
2: Right.
1: But you got to be weary of the people who are too into, like, I'll drive your teen around. I'll drive him around. Yeah, you want to put him in the car with me? Yeah, I'm good. No, I'd love to take your teen around. Could bring him a couple friends. I love young people in the car with me. It's great.
2: I don't think they're like that. I think they're probably mamas and papas.
1: You know, I don't know.
2: That want to make sure your teen
1: you would think
2: gets there safe.
1: You no, I would think, but I'm sure there's like
2: you of
1: you know,
2: course would make it weird.
1: No, I'm sure there's one dude in a trench coat who's like, I can't wait to drive the kids around. I can't wait. Show me where they sleep. Anyway, we got facts coming up next, and I don't know what else. It's Monday. We're shaking the cobwebs loose, okay? I think your microphone is owed an apology by you. You got a little angry. A little angry. Gonna use our words from now on. Ma'am, gonna use our words from now on. Back in a moment at Z-Rock. Facts are next.

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1: Ladies and gentlemen, welcome to the show. Happy Monday morning. Thank you for being with us today. I hope you're ready, because you are about to get facted and you are about to get filled up with facts, as we've had a whole weekend of just holding and waiting. What are you, you're going through papers now? Holding and waiting and getting your facts ready. Like a sort of like a well, be honest, like a fact dry spell. And it's been a while, so I'll be honest, this facting might happen a little quicker than normal factings, but it's fine. It's always better the second time anyway. Are you ready to fact these people good?
2: I am.
1: All right, fact it. Fact it.
2: 90% of all crawfish consumed in the U.S. is produced in Louisiana. 90%.
1: I would be shocked if it weren't.
2: Where are these crawdad farms?
1: In the bayous. I don't know if they farm. In the bayous. It's the bayou. We get on that on
2: That's
1: in the bayou.
2: A lot.
1: Cornbread and bayou. And we're gonna get on there. And
2: think about how many you
1: and,
2: eat. Yeah. You know, because they're small.
1: I don't like crawfish. I find them weird. They're like tiny little lobsters. Yeah. I don't know. I find it odd. They're a lot. It's a lot of pain in the ass for very little.
2: Yeah.
1: Being honest.
2: Yeah.
1: You gotta like break the tail, suck the head. I don't know. If you know what I mean, for like a bite of crawfish, they're fine.
2: They've got to have crawfish farms. You can't be catching
1: maybe
2: all them in the wild.
1: You
2: and now I'm
1: just
2: imagining just
1: nets?
2: Like what a crawfish farm would look like.
1: Just
2: you know.
1: No.
2: In my mind, they're all like, I don't know, happy. They have no idea they're gonna die. They're like, this is the best. Hey,
1: you know,
2: I'm going to go see Bob today.
1: They're underwater.
2: You know?
1: You know, it's not like a farm with, like, cows. They're, like, underwater. You got to wake
2: Bob
1: up early to milk the crawfish. Did you know that? If you don't wake up early.
2: I brought my tiny guitar. Ba-da-ba-ba-da-ba-ba. You want to do some porch picking? Bob's like,
1: stop
2: sure.
1: For a second.
2: Henry, it's always just a pleasure to do some porch picking with you, sir.
1: So they play little guitars.
2: Yeah, and drums.
1: Or banjos. They have little bands.
2: Even, like, little.
1: Underwater? But they're underwater.
2: You know, bottles.
1: How does the sound travel?
2: They've got their ways. They're crawfish,
1: so,
2: man.
1: So they're underwater crawfish.
2: Yeah.
1: And they're playing a little band.
2: Well, there's so many of them. There are lots of little bands.
1: Well, yeah, there's a lot of little bands.
2: Yeah.
1: And they go play club gigs and stuff.
2: I mean, 90%.
1: They have clubs and stuff, like gigs, like bars. If someone's going to play music, there's got to be a little crawfish bar.
2: No, we're not turning it into a whole ass city. They're just neighbors and they're happy.
1: And there's happy
2: they're
1: living.
2: Fed.
1: And then what happens?
2: Because they live in a crawfish farm, so they don't have to worry about bills or anything.
1: And then what happens?
2: One day, Bob don't show up.
1: See,
2: and Henry gets worried.
1: Oh.
2: And then rumor starts amongst the crawfish farm.
1: Did what's his name?
2: Bob?
1: Did Henry kill Bob?
2: No. He got netted.
1: Because he was into his wife?
2: And sent to Kentucky for a crawfish broil.
1: Broil?
2: Broil.
1: Boil.
2: Boil.
1: There you go. I think what happens is, if I'm being, like, if I know anything about crawfish, it's not like they don't just
2: pick. They sing a lot of CCR.
1: Really? Big fans?
2: Yeah.
1: Big fans. They don't pick like individual crawfish, like, oh, it's your turn to go to market today. It's your turn. They literally just, I think what they do is they flood the bog where the crawfish live, and they just take a big net and they drag it.
2: Yeah.
1: And they all, so basically, if I'm being honest, it's more like a crawfish apocalypse. Like, they're happy. They're playing their little crawfish guitars, as you say.
2: Yeah.
1: They're living their little lives.
2: Singing, born on the bayou.
1: And, like, there's a happy crawfish dad watching his son play crawfish baseball in the front yard.
2: Yeah. He's growing up so fast, man.
1: He looks at his crawfish wife and he thinks, this is the greatest. We live in the greatest place on earth. And next thing you know, this giant net that they never knew existed.
2: Yeah.
1: Just comes and scrapes.
2: Well, I don't like
1: them
2: that.
1: And everyone they love
2: I like
1: all
2: they
1: into a giant net. And they're like, Daddy, what's happening? He's like, son, I don't know. I think this is how we all die. And he's like, I wish I would have told you I was gay before. Oh, we're all going to die. And his wife's like, this is whole marriage a lie.
2: Oh, you made it terrible.
1: Well, you know, in his final moments, he's like, I love Bob. Bob wasn't just my friend. He was my lover.
2: Next
1: thing you know, like, but it's because then they all get in a pot. It's real sad. But in his last moments, he lived his truth.
2: 90%.
1: Yeah, it's a lot
2: of
1: crawfish.
2: That's a lot of crawfish, man.
1: I don't know what happened there. We might have to come back in a few moments with the rest of the. Maybe not. Who cares?
2: Y'all keep going on crawfish. I forgot the fact.
1: I did too. I was thinking about this, the crawfish watching his son play baseball and his wife, and he's like, this moment is great. Nothing could ruin it. And next thing you know, a giant trawler with a net just comes and scrapes all the crawfish off the bottom, and it puts him, and it's like the war. It's like biblical to these crawfish, you know? It's like, this is like their biblical Armageddon. I don't know.
2: They have individual cages that are spaced out through the bog. The crawdads crawl in. Every so often, they go and pull out the cages.
1: Oh.
2: Oh, they just crawled in. It's like, hey. Yeah.
1: The oldest known drawing in the world is a 73,000-year-old hashtag. Were we using a hashtag 73,000 years ago? It's two lines and two lines, a hashtag.
2: Oh, like, well, a rune. I mean, runes have that kind of look about them.
1: But that's
2: you
1: the oldest known drawing. It's hashtag old drawing. Hashtag. Can you tell us another fact without getting into an apocalypse of a...
2: You turned it to an apocalypse. Well, that's how it just had Bob and Henry playing Born on the Bayou.
1: They were. And then Bob got married. Again, living a lie. We all know that. Good fact, please.
2: American Sign Language is closer to French Sign Language than to any other sign language in the world. That is because the developer of American Sign Language learned sign language in France.
1: How do you say ha-haw in sign language?
2: So an American deaf person and a French deaf person would understand each other better than an American and a Brit.
1: I bet you French sign language is super snooty, too.
2: Yeah, somehow. Very
1: snooty. Sea otters have loose skin pockets under their forearms. Do you know why? They're built-in snack bags. Sea otters have their own built-in snack bags. They use these loose skin pockets to store food while they're diving so they can keep... And they keep their favorite rocks in there.
2: Oh.
1: So they literally have built-in snack... They basically have built-in cup holders.
2: That's...
1: Yeah. Think about that. Yeah. Sea otters have built-in cup holders. That's beautiful. Turn your phone off.
3: Last fact,
1: ma'am.
3: Last fact?
1: Last fact, please.
3: Last fact!
2: We shake hands to show that we're unarmed.
1: Mm-hmm.
2: It was also a sign of trust that you believe the other person wasn't going to take their sword out to fight you. Because apparently that's what we did back in the day.
1: Hold my hand and then stab him right in the back. I mean...
2: We have to do that anymore? Because the thing is, somebody will shake your hand and then pull a gun out of their waistband and shoot you in the head. Like, it doesn't really
1: help. You know what I wonder what was invented? But shake my hand. I wonder who the person who invented this.
2: God.
1: The thing where they take their middle finger and like tickle the inside of your palm. Like someone
2: it's
1: was the
2: so
1: first.
2: Weird.
1: I know, but some guy was the first guy to invent that. Like, oh, let's shake hands, Bob. Yeah. Shaking hands. And then I tickle, tickle, tickle. Like, some guy was the first guy to do that and laugh. And they were like, what the hell is this? Is it witchcraft? How did he do that? I'm curious about that. I'm like, Seth, go ahead and fact check. Let's see. Parrotfish are able to make a soft mucus cocoon around themselves before they go to sleep at night. Just like that. And it acts as a mosquito net to keep other fish from bothering them or biting them while they're sleeping.
2: Okay.
1: Yeah. Literally, they make a bubble around themselves.
2: Parrotfish, the freshwater parrotfish, they're the ones that have like the big, they look like they're wearing like makeup.
1: Big old,
2: big lips.
1: Big lips and big eyes. Very sexy fish. Probably the sexiest fish.
2: They are. They look at you very.
1: You know what they want. You know what they want. They say it with their eyes. Back in a moment at Z-Rock.
0: 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Here's traffic.
2: No delays due to collisions. Traffic is light as you work your way around the city this morning. We do have a closure at Columbia Avenue between Park Avenue and Woodland Avenue. We've got one lane blocked there for overhead cable work. I'm MJ, and that's traffic.
0: That's traffic on Z-Rock 103.
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1: Oh, well, welcome to the show. Welcome, friends. Thank you for being with us today. We have Weird Al tickets to give away today. Also have some Blacktop Mojo tickets that we'll be giving away as well. So make sure you're listening. Good luck from Z-Rock 103, the rock station. Well, my weekend was great. Thanks for asking me, MJ.
2: Okay.
1: So I was telling her off the air. I had to buy a new refrigerator. Well, here, let me tell you about the fridge saga.
2: God.
1: Here's what I've learned in life as an adult.
2: Your fridge isn't even that old.
1: I know. Oh, I know. So here's the thing I've learned as an adult is, A, no adult is ever happy with their refrigerator. You buy a new fridge and you're like, this is fine for 3 weeks, and then boom, they all suck. Like, they just start falling apart. The water stops working. Unless you have a fridge that's like built a little bit, like your fridge is probably built in the early 2000s.
2: Yeah.
1: It's going to last forever.
2: Yeah.
1: I'm telling you, it's just going to last forever. But they started making fridges just fall apart after like 5 years now.
2: Yeah.
1: It's ridiculous. So yeah, our fridge is about 10 years old. The fridge part worked great. The freezer part worked great. The water dispenser stopped working. All the shelves started breaking. Oh, yeah, dude. We were getting to the point where we were having to go to, like, Dollar Tree to buy baskets to put in the fridge because the shelves kept breaking. We're like, we need a new fridge. So, you know me. I'm not going to pay new fridge prices.
2: Right.
1: I'm not going to go buy a new fridge at the store like a normal person. I can't do that. We found this amazing little scratch and dent appliance shop. Yeah.
2: Okay.
1: Oh, yeah. Oh, do I have your attention now?
2: Yeah.
1: Because here's the thing. Like, a fridge... What do I care if it has a couple dents on the front? Guess what? I'm going to cover it up with stuff anyway. I'm going to put magnets on the fridge and put our groceries. So I was like, let's go to the scratch and dent shop. So Bonnie found it. We go in there. We were looking at fridges. Fridges are like $3,000.
2: Oh,
1: now.
2: I know. I eyeball them every time I'm in Costco.
1: Yeah. And I was like, so they had like this really nice, they had a bunch of them in there. So it's a really cool store. I didn't get anything for it. Like they don't pay me. This was just me being a shopper. I feel about this place how you feel about Porch Pirates.
2: Okay.
1: All right. It's on Burt Road. I don't even know the name of it. It just says appliances on the front. Little store on Burt Road run by a nice little husband and wife, I'm assuming. Super nice couple. And like, I got like this really, really nice LG fridge, which should have been over $2,500 for $900.
2: It should have been how much?
1: $2,500, because it had some dents in the front.
2: And you got it for how much?
1: $900. Yeah. So, and I'm like, I'm looking at it, and they're like, yeah, it comes with a warranty, all this stuff. I'm like, so the only thing wrong with it is the dents? I'm like, yeah. I'm like, boom. Put a picture of my kid over that one. Boom.
2: Right,
1: put a groceries over that dent. Gone. Yes.
2: That is...
1: I'm never going...
2: So, what are the amenities of this fridge?
1: Dude, it makes ball ice.
2: No.
1: Yes. It has a ball ice maker in it. Along with regular ice.
2: You get to choose.
1: No, both. It has a regular ice maker.
2: Yeah.
1: Right? Like the fridge ice, you get your ice, regular cubes. It has a ball ice maker as well. Yeah.
2: Okay.
1: It makes two kinds of ice. Yeah.
2: Is it... I'm assuming, obviously,
1: double door side by side, ice and water and ball ice. Yeah,
2: does it have like any of the cool like bottom freezer? You know how they do those now.
1: That and Wi-Fi. I can hook it up to my Wi-Fi right now and go make me some ice. I want ice when I get home. Yeah. So
2: make me ice. When
1: make
2: I get
1: me
2: home.
1: Ice. I'm very excited. I'm very excited about this ball ice thing. It takes 48 hours for the first ball ice to drop. So every few hours, we're all like running to the fridge. It's like waiting for an egg to hatch. We're like, has it dropped yet? Has the first balls dropped yet? We can't wait for the... Oh, it's very exciting. But they came and delivered it, set up. I've never seen... when I say like it's run by this happy little couple, they're like the nicest people. I have never seen a man so passionate about fridge. He came in the house... He like wheeled it in, he set it up, and he looked upon the fridge he left me with pride. Like looked at it for a second, like, yeah, I did this. And then explained all the features to me. It was like, I've never seen anyone beam with pride so much about an appliance. I love it.
2: And it's got the bottom freezer?
1: It's got the side-by-side, it's got the, this one, it's not a bottom freezer, it's a side-by-side.
2: Okay.
1: It's got the doors are like broken into four.
2: Oh,
1: I don't know how
2: okay.
1: to describe it. So
2: okay.
1: it's like four doors instead of two. It's very fancy. But the fanciest part of my... Well, A, I got it cheap because, you know, I'm not going to pay full price for nothing. Like, if it, I'll be honest, I don't want things unless they're scratch and dent. I don't want a brand new fridge in the house with no dents on it. I want some, you know what I mean? Like, I want some dents on it. I want it to come to the house. I don't know how to describe it. Like, I want a fridge that works perfect, but looks like it's been through some stuff.
2: Yeah, because like you said, it's,
1: I'm gonna put stuff over.
2: Yeah, you can't really see my fridge. It's covered in magnets.
1: Exactly.
2: And, you know, exactly. Random stuff.
1: But the best part is, I took the old fridge that was working.
2: Yeah.
1: It just didn't make water anymore. Put it in the garage, and now I have a garage fridge. And that's a big step in the life of a Southsider. When you get a garage fridge,
2: that means you can go to Costco and really stock up on
1: meats. Dude, we loaded it. Kroger had that buy three, get three soda and Gatorade sale. I probably spent $200 just on drinks to put in that fridge. Because I'm like, we're just going to be that house that has drinks in the fridge. I've never felt more like, I've never felt fancier in my life. Never felt fancier in my life.
2: Is the name of this place, is it Appliances for Less?
1: I believe so. That sounds about right. Burt Road?
2: Yeah.
1: Yeah, had a great experience. Again, they're not advertisers, nothing like that. I just went there this weekend, and I remember thinking, I'm so happy about this place, I gotta let my friends know.
2: I never thought about a scratch indent.
1: Oh, look at me. My name is MJ.
2: Well, I've never
1: had to buy
2: a fridge.
1: I only want appliances that don't have scratches and dents.
2: No, I've just never.
1: Oh, I love things. If I can be honest, I love things that come pre-scratched and dented because I don't feel as bad. I don't worry about them. Like, the scariest thing you can do is go out and buy a perfect new car. I know, because every time anything happens, you're like, oh my God, what's going on? Oh, wait, did it scratch? Did gravel hit it?
2: Yeah. I'm still in that phase with my car.
1: I want things to come to me with a couple of scars and dents and scratches. You know, that's what I want. I want things to look like they've been through some stuff. So I'm like, hey, you're in the right place. I agree. But yeah, I came and delivered it, set it up, and now we're a two fridge house. Garage fridge.
2: How much?
1: Never had a garage fridge before.
2: I don't have a garage. I would like to have a back porch fridge.
1: Yeah, you can do a back porch fridge. Yeah, right? It just feels like, you got any drinks? Yeah, go to the back porch fridge.
2: Yeah.
1: Yeah.
2: The drink fridge.
1: The drink fridge. We can work on that for you. Hang on. Back in a moment. It's E-Rock. It's a rock.
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1: Here we have a couple listeners who, well, here, let me read Space Conspiracy Guys, and then I'll read Scrats. Twitch, I'm glad you have a garage fridge, but don't make it your whole personality. The other day, I went into a guy's house, and he had a magnet on his fridge that said, my other fridge is in the garage.
2: Oh, my God, no.
1: That's, I get it, though. When you get I bought a new fridge this weekend, and I got a garage, I took my old fridge, put it in the garage, and now we got a garage fridge. And, like, I've never felt more like a successful adult in my life than having a garage fridge. I don't know why. And, like, Scrat texted in, got me a fridge for garage beer. I've never felt more like I made it in life until that moment. That's true. Like, that's true. I've never in my life felt like I've made it. But now that I have a garage fridge, I feel like I'm unstoppable.
2: And kids, you're just spoiling them. Kids, they're going to think that's normal. That's not normal.
1: I know. But then Kroger did the buy three, get three.
2: You need to make sure that your children understand it's not normal, that they are privileged.
1: Oh, I tell them every day.
2: Yeah.
1: I tell them every day.
2: This is, like, not normal.
1: Like, you're privileged being born, you know, from my loins. That's, I like to use the word loins a lot. These loins created. No, but, like, and then Kroger has the deal where you buy, like, you buy three 12
2: and
1: packs.
2: Pay your mortgage for a month.
1: Yeah. And a truck comes by your house and brings you, like, 40. How does Kroger, like, what sucker goes into a store anymore, buys one 12 pack, pays full price for it,
2: no,
1: and leaves?
2: No way.
1: Not, who does that?
2: I wait until they do the buy. I won't even, when they do the, like, buy one, get two.
1: Oh, or what,
2: I'm
1: that.
2: Like, no.
1: Screw that.
2: No.
1: It's buy, I want to do buy, it's either buy two, get three, or buy three, get three.
2: Yeah.
1: And that's, it is this weekend. And I think it still goes through Wednesday. So we were like, we spent like $60 on drinks.
2: Yeah.
1: But got 12 cases or 12 pack or something. You know what I mean?
2: Yeah.
1: Something insane. Something insane. Like, this is going to last the whole summer.
2: Oh, yeah.
1: It's going to last the whole summer.
2: And you got all different flavors.
1: We did. Damn right. Because it's like Coke and Pepsi. When's the last time you saw a deal with Coke? You know what I mean?
2: Yeah.
1: Like, they're rivals.
2: I know. That's, whenever they do that, I Orange Crush, you know, I have to get the sugar-free Orange Crush. Obviously, sugar-free Coca-Cola, sugar-free root beer.
1: We go Fanta. We go zero.
2: You go Fanta.
1: Zero calorie on the orange side, not the Crush.
2: We're like
1: Fanta
2: the Crush.
1: We go Fanta. Zero sugar Fanta. Coke Zero. We do Coke Zero.
2: Yeah, that's
1: and
2: awesome.
1: I like Diet Coke.
2: Oh, that's right. You are a Diet Coke.
1: Yeah. My one son likes Coke Zero. The other son likes Zero Sugar Fanta. So that's what we get. But Scrat made a really good point. Oh, yeah. We did stock up on popsicles. We went to the Dollar Tree to get the popsicles, though. You get those cheap-ass freezer pops. You know what I'm talking about? We got like 100 of them for like $2. Because they, at the Dollar Tree, they cost nothing. I don't know how they're making them, but they cost nothing. Oh, yeah. Oh, trust me. We got freezer pops. My question is, what has made you feel like you've made it in life? All right? Because Scrat made a good point. He's like, I got a garage fridge from a beer, and I've never felt more like I made it in life. What was your I made it moment? For me, it was. It was garage fridge. Not, I'm saying I didn't make it. I don't feel like I made it like, oh, this whole house of cards can come crashing down at any time. We could be living in that garage fridge at some point. You know what I mean?
2: Yeah.
1: But right now, like, I own a garage fridge. I feel like an adult for the first time, you know? What was your I made it moment?
2: I just paid off my new couch.
1: Congratulations.
2: Thank you. I own it now.
1: No one can come and take your couch.
2: Yep, I own it.
1: Man.
2: That felt pretty grown up.
1: That's pretty,
2: because it's the first time I've ever bought a new couch. Usually they're hand-me-downs, you
1: right,
2: know?
1: Like, right.
2: Restore. Yeah. This is the first time I picked out, purchased, and had a new couch delivered.
1: Man.
2: And like I said, I made that last payment and I laid on it and I was like, you're mine now, you're bitch.
1: I get to do whatever I want to you.
2: Yeah.
1: And the couch shuddered a little bit and said, no.
2: I whispered, J.D. Vance.
1: Please! Hang on, it's E-Rock.
0: 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Here's traffic.
2: We have got an injury collision that is I-75 South near the 112 mile marker. Three vehicles are involved. One lane is blocked under the Bryan Station Road overpass. We also have a traffic advisory that's North Upper Street at West 2nd Street. That right lane is blocked due to a fluid spill cleanup. I'm MJ, and that's your traffic.
0: That's traffic on Z-Rock 103.
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7: Exactly.
6: We start out okay.
7: Right. 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
6: Hey, the Corn Festival's a big deal, and I would love to see Stanton's Got Talent. I'm not going to lie. Come on, you're not a little curious?
7: First place in Stanton's Got Talent. Oh, I'm so nervous.
6: My God.
7: Hang on, let's see who we got. And it turns out it's Johnny with the fastest catalytic converter removal. Absolutely. Give it up for Johnny.
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7: 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You pushed me up against the wall. Pushed me up against the wall. She grabs me by the collar. She pushes me up against the wall. She's, don't you ever, ever. She's got spit flying out of her mouth. Don't you ever suggest that you bring a canine unit to a place where I am. And I go, okay, just, you know, don't smoke weed that day. And she goes, I am weed. I am weed.
6: I forgot about that. I was so mad.
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3: Here's your LEX 18 Storm Tracker forecast. For tonight, it's partly cloudy sky. It's a seasonably cool night. We'll drop to the upper 50s. The final weekend of meteorological spring looks pretty good. Some clouds early in the day Saturday, but increasing sunshine, upper 70s. Sunshine, upper 70s again on Sunday. I'm Chief Meteorologist Bill Mack.
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1: Yeah, I gotta be honest. Now that I know there's a sticker that exists that says my other fridge is in my garage, I kind of want to make having a garage fridge my whole personality. I need something to make my whole personality, you know?
2: Yeah.
1: I feel like I need something to really go in on. It's like, I don't want to be the salt life guy. I don't want to go in all in on politics or anything like that. Yeah. But I think, like, I'd like to have a bumper sticker that says my other fridge is in my garage. I feel like that's just a middle-aged dad flex.
2: Yeah.
1: You know what I mean? A lot of people have texted in the moment they in life they thought they made it. Okay, can I read you a couple of these?
2: Okay.
1: I bought a fridge this weekend. And I did buy a new fridge, but I bought a scratch and dent fridge. And I've never been happier. Because much like my co-host, I want my things a little imperfect. You know what I'm saying? Like, I would not like it if MJ didn't come to me with some scars and some, you know, some bruises, weird scrapes on her knees. You know what I'm talking about. Anyway, okay. So, and I feel like because I moved our old fridge in the garage, and now we have a garage fridge, and I feel like I've made it. Thomas said I hung a TV and an AC unit in my garage. I've made
2: it. Wow.
1: Yeah. Crossbow. I bought a hot tub. That was the moment I thought I'd made it. Been in it twice in 5 years.
2: Yeah, I hate those purchases.
1: I know, man.
2: Because you really have every intention. I'm going to use this. It's going to change my life.
1: Yes.
2: And then you realize it's just a hassle.
1: Yeah.
2: I got to take the thing off. I got to clean it.
1: It's like owning a boat.
2: Yeah.
1: Everyone I know who owns a boat, like, again, there's the old joke that the two happiest days in a boat owner's life is when they buy it and when they sell
2: it.
1: And that's true. 4 years ago, drives a Subaru, not a lesbian. 4 years ago, I bought a split little house in the country, and every time I sit on my back deck, enjoy the view, I know that I've made it. Side note, when I was a kid, I thought people who owned split little houses were rich, and it was my dream home.
2: Same.
1: Yeah, same here.
2: Yeah, I did.
1: Yeah.
2: I still love split level homes. They're just...
1: I feel that way about basements. I'm like, man, you got a basement.
2: Oh, I know.
1: You got a whole extra house under your house?
2: Yeah, like,
1: that's
2: what?
1: You've made it. First time I bought a frying pan somewhere else other than Walmart.
2: I get that.
1: Uh-huh. Yeah. I remember. Yeah. First time you buy, like, a good frying pan.
2: All right. Like, my next big purchase is going to be a good knife.
1: Oh, yeah.
2: I've been eyeballing them.
1: Really?
2: Yeah.
1: I don't know that I like you buying
2: a good
1: what
2: knife.
1: What you call a good knife. I feel like you're going to call that your stabbing knife.
2: It's my filleting knife.
1: What kind of good knife are you looking for?
2: You know.
1: One with blood on it already?
2: No, just one that's really sharp.
1: Hey, ChatGPT, what kind of knife did Jeffrey Dahmer use to cut up his victims? Because it must have been super sharp. I mean, honestly, he must have had a really good set of knives.
2: Yeah, I would like to know.
1: I'm not even trying to be funny. He probably had a really good set of knives. I feel like I've made it when I bought my first house, celebrated by buying myself a bottle of scotch. It was 4 years ago. I lived in a tiny one-bedroom apartment, bought myself a bottle of scotch to celebrate.
2: Yes.
1: Good for you.
2: Yes.
1: You got to celebrate your own. MJ just paid off her couch this weekend.
2: Yeah.
1: You got to celebrate your wins, man. We got a garage TV last year, and I've never felt so rich, this person said. That's, you know what the one thing I see is the back porch TV.
2: Yeah.
1: People who have a back porch TV. And I'm like, man, that's fancy.
2: Yeah.
1: That is fancy.
2: Even though TVs are so cheap now.
1: Well, that's true.
2: You know?
1: You know what I want to get? I feel fancy even saying it. I want to get one of them outdoor misting fans for the porch, for the backyard. You know what I'm talking about?
2: Yeah, I do.
1: The kind that spray the cold water on you.
2: That'll be nice for Bonnie when she's mowing the grass.
1: Oh, will
2: She'll
1: be.
2: Go by.
1: She'll go by every once in a while I'm sitting there. I'll wave to her.
2: Yeah.
1: I'll point it at her. But that's like a rich person. But, okay, that's one of, in my mind, is a super rich person thing, but in reality probably costs $83. You know? Because in my mind, like, who has this kind of money? The first time I bought a vehicle with leather seats, this is from Weispooper, I knew I made it. Man, I've never owned a car with leather seats. I feel like I can't get I don't want to get used to such luxury. Earl, fetch me my good killing knife. Oh, Megan, photographer. Honestly, the first time I was able to buy something besides Angel Soft toilet paper.
2: Yes. Yes.
1: I went into someone's house, and they had the toilet paper that rips in a curve.
2: Oh, yeah,
1: that?
2: Yeah, yeah.
1: Dude, I felt like the little bubby child. Like, I don't even feel like I'm classy enough to pee in this place.
2: Yeah.
1: It rips in a curve?
2: Yeah. It's apparently they've done science.
1: Ah!
2: And that's supposed to be the best, most efficient way to tear.
1: It is, dude. Have you ever messed with that?
2: No. When would I have the opportunity?
1: I was at a friend's house. I'm not going to buy that.
2: Yeah, that's crazy.
1: But I was like, I wasn't even pooping. I went in there to pee, and I saw that they had the curvy, yeah. I don't even know what it's called, like the curvy rip toilet paper. Yeah. And I was like, I just want to rip a piece.
2: You got to rip a square.
1: I did.
2: Yeah.
1: I just ripped a square for no reason, just because I wanted to see. Guess what? It tore great.
2: Yeah.
1: Dude, it was nice. I can't get used to that kind of luxury.
2: Korea said, for me, it was getting the Costco membership. Yeah.
1: Oh.
2: Yeah.
1: Okay, this is a list called One of the Biggest Signs You've Made It in Life, okay? Let me tell you a couple things on the list. Number one, a walk-in closet.
2: No.
1: According to people, if they have a walk-in closet, they feel like they've made it. An at-home sauna.
3: Ooh.
1: A tub or a hot tub or pool in their house. Let's see what else.
2: I couldn't imagine.
1: A backyard with an outdoor kitchen.
2: Oh, God. Now that's a whole other...
1: Yeah, that's a level.
2: Come on.
1: That's a whole other level of rich.
2: I remember the first time I saw one of those, and it was a friend of mine whose parents were very wealthy. So that we walked into the house, and it smelled like Lemon Pledge because I guess the cleaners had just left.
1: Oh, they had cleaners?
2: Oh.
1: Was this like in Powell County?
2: Cleaner. No, it's here in Lex.
1: Oh, okay.
2: So then we go out back. Huge in-ground pool, right? Whole outside kitchen and what they called the pool house. But it was like a house.
1: A house.
2: It had a shower. It was, you know, like it was as big as a small house.
1: I can understand why Kate O'Kalin lived in OJ's pool house.
2: Oh, like, my God. And I just was like...
1: You know, if I may... The ultimate rich man, poor man, that you know, like rich people and poor people have in common is like an outdoor kitchen.
2: Yeah.
1: Like if you're either really rich or really poor, you cook your food outside.
2: Right.
1: Like our kitchen is outside or we have an outdoor kitchen. You know, that could be a sign that you're really rich or you're really poor. And almost no one in between, no middle class person has an outdoor kitchen. You're either super poor, you are cooking outside, or super rich.
2: Yeah. This segment is starting to bum me out. I'm 50 years old, never had that feeling. I guess I haven't made it yet. Wonder if I ever will. I bet you have. You're thinking too big.
1: Yeah.
2: I paid off a $600 couch.
1: Yeah.
2: Okay? That's my big win right now.
1: I remember the first time I actually paid something off from rent to own.
2: Oh.
1: That was like, whoa. Man, I paid $7,000
2: right,
1: for
2: this
1: $500
2: TV.
1: It's mine now.
2: God.
1: It's mine. Who on this planet has trouble tearing toilet paper? Listen up here, Disc Golf Randy.
2: No, I all agree. Right? They apparently put their best and brightest on this.
1: I understand, but that wavy ripped toilet paper just is... Have you ripped one yet? It's fancy. It's, again, not mine. I went to someone's house, saw it, how to tear it.
3: It's amazing. It's amazing.
1: Whoa, whoa, whoa. Wait, you can actually pay off a rent-to-own thing and not have them come repossess it? Pause the music. I've been in both situations, okay? I've made my last payment to Aaron's rent-to-own once, and I remember having a TV repossessed from me on Super Bowl Sunday. So I've been there. I've done that. I got the T-shirt for it. Oh, you never had a TV taken from your house when you had people over? Ooh, I'm fancy. Hang on. In a moment, we'll get to MJ's award-winning Hollywood Minute next, and... We'll give away some Weird Al tickets for Florida or not. Stick around at Z-Rock.

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1: All right, we have a very important award-winning Hollywood Minute coming up, and then we're going to give you your chance to win tickets to go see Weird Al Yankovic for Florida or not. But ladies and gentlemen, first and foremost, MJ, take it away. What you got today? What's going on? What's the haps on the craps? What's the news? What do you got? She's still chewing. She's still... Nope, I'm going to tell her. You're still chewing. I'm stalling while she's chewing.
2: So we told you about the Freedom 250 concert on Friday and some of the artists that, you know, were part of it. Well, they all dropped out. Except for Vanilla Ice, who...
1: Did he not?
2: He did not. He literally said he would play for Putin or Iran if they wanted him to.
1: Did he say that?
2: Yeah.
1: No.
2: Because it's music, not politics or something like that.
1: I get what you're saying, but let's not say we'll play for Putin. Because that just makes it sound like you'll play for... I'll play for Kim Jong... I'll do a show for Kim Jong-un.
2: And that's basically, yeah.
1: So, Vanilla... Okay, so the living member of Milli Vanilli out. Young MC out. CNC Music Factory out. Martina McBride out. Was there anyone else I missed?
2: I'm not sure yet about what's his name. Brett Michaels.
1: Oh, no, Brett Michaels pulled out. I saw that too. Okay. Yeah. Brett Michaels pulled out on Friday.
2: Well, anyway.
1: I heard someone say that they should get, what's his name? Oh, who's the comedian has all the kids?
2: Oh,
1: what's his name? They said, I can't remember, the guy that...
2: Yeah.
1: Because they're like, he never pulls out.
2: Oh, yeah.
1: Yeah.
2: Well, anyway, because of that, President Trump wants to cancel the Freedom 250 concert series and replace it with a MAGA rally because...
1: Nick Cannon, thank you.
2: It's America's birthday and we should definitely divide. You know, like...
1: Well, first off, do you have to cancel this concert?
2: Yeah, it was never a thing.
1: No. I mean, everyone pulled out.
2: Yeah.
1: You don't have to cancel it. It's like, well, we're thinking about canceling the show. No, I think the artist canceled it.
2: Yeah, I'm pretty sure.
1: There's no one in it. They're just going to... You can keep the concert going, but people are going to go show up and no one's going to be on stage. So, you know, also, may I? I'm not...
2: He said... we should have a giant Make America Great Again rally for 250 instead of having overpriced singers who nobody wants to hear, whose music is boring and yet do nothing but complain. Cancel it. Just like I canceled my involvement with the failing and unsafe to be Kennedy Center.
1: That's like getting dumped by a chick you don't like.
2: Yeah, because that's the other thing. A judge ordered the removal of Trump's name from the Kennedy Center. That's why he's upset right now saying...
1: That's it. They should have got Nick Cannon because he never pulls out of anything. Uh-huh. That's true. Let me ask this. Why, okay, as an American who is all about celebrating America 250, sounds like a great thing.
2: Yeah.
1: Why did we go after such like fourth tier artists?
2: Well, because I think that they thought, well, these artists might actually play. Because the thing is right now, because politics is so divisive, mainstream artists don't really, unless you're like Kid Rock or...
1: Ted Nugent.
2: Yeah.
1: MJ's favorite.
2: They don't really want to make their identity politics. So they try to avoid that. So I think they went after these artists thinking, well, these are well known enough.
1: But it was this even like, just again, because I have no dog in this fight. I don't care. I'm not passionate for either side politically anymore. I just kind of in the middle, independent. Like, was this a political thing? It was just like a America 250 thing. So
2: according to the artists, they said that when they were approached, that they were told this is a nonpartisan America 250.
1: Right, that's what I thought it was. You know, a celebration of America. Right,
2: but then I guess Trump was branding it, you know what I'm saying? Kind of trying to brand it a little bit. And they were like, no. You know, and honestly, let's be real. They probably just got so many comments and so much, you know, they just said, screw
1: it's
2: it. This isn't
1: it.
2: Worth it. But I'm
1: like,
2: not.
1: Like, when you get denied by Young MC and CNC Music Factory and who was it? There was a couple others. I can't remember who the other ones were. And they weren't quite as big as CNC Music Factory and Young MC. When you get denied by those guys, like... I'm just, like, first off, they acted like this was a big get We got them all. We got CNC Music Factory and Vanilla Ice. We got Young MC and Martina McBride. We got the Bret Michaels, not with Poison, just Bret Michaels on his own. We got them all.
2: Yeah.
1: Like, who was in charge of booking this show?
2: I don't.
1: Like, who?
2: I think they did the best they could.
1: Did they, though?
2: I think so.
1: Did they?
2: They probably threw a wide net.
1: Like, if I went to a county fair and CNC Music Factory were playing for free, I'd be like, maybe. If I'm not full of if I'm not too full of churros, maybe I'll go CNC Music Factory. But I damn sure would not make a pilgrimage to the nation's capital to see Vanilla Ice and CNC Music Factory.
2: Yeah.
1: I feel like America, I feel like we should set our sights a little higher than CNC Music Factory and Young MC. You know? The only way we go, we got to shoot for the stars. Keep your hands in the air. What's it? Keep your feet on the ground and keep reaching for the stars. Mm-hmm. I feel like Casey Kasem would be very disappointed in us if we only got bands that were mid-charted in 1993. You know, I'm just saying. I feel like, not to besmirch the good name of Young MC, but I feel like, like, at best, he should have, like, opened the show on a Wednesday night. You know?
2: Call well, no, no one's playing now. Rihanna has Elon Musk's trans daughter, Vivian Wilson, modeling in her newest lingerie campaign. I don't know why this is making news now, because actually Vivian's been working with Fenty for a few months now.
1: Yeah, I didn't realize that was Elon Musk's anything when I was like, I had no idea, because this person does not look like Elon Musk, thankfully for them.
2: Yeah. I follow Vivian on TikTok. I guess maybe that's why she's in my...
1: Big Daddy Sofa, you're right. We should get Chris Gaines to headline.
2: Oh, I already saw a meme today that had Chris Gaines and said that he had canceled.
1: What about only the alter egos of other famous celebrities? You know, like Chris Gaines. Don't we have a few other celebrities that have alter egos like that?
2: Oh, like, I'm sure.
1: Are there any other we can get that might actually show up? Again, but like, I'm just, being turned down by Young MC is more embarrassing than not even having a concert. That's all I'm saying. And God, I love Busta Move as much as the next guy. Trust me, I know all the words. Oh, the saxophone player from the Lost Boys also dropped out. You mean Epic Sax Guy? Epic Sax Guy dropped out? Oh God, it's over. It's a rock.
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2: We still have that non-injury collision. That's I-75 South near the 112 mile marker. Three vehicles are involved. One lane is blocked under the Bryan Station Road overpass, so use added caution. I'm MJ, and that's your traffic.
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1: All right, friends. We're going to play a little Florida or not. Today we got tickets to go see Weird Al. Weird Al Yankovic, if you're not sure who that is. Weird Al, he sings parody songs like Fat and Bad and Nerdy, White and Nerdy. Mm-hmm. You know, Weird Al, that Weird Al. Not the other. That, yeah, the guy with the crazy, that Hawaiian shirt guy.
2: Yeah,
1: that Weird Al. We got tickets to Weird Al right now. If you want to play Florida or not, 280-1033 or 877-444-1033. I think we should just play the game. Here we go.

0: Someone asked, which Weird Al? It's the, he plays the accordion, has the crazy curly hair, plays the accordion. That Weird Al, yeah. Let's see. We're going to play with you today. You are on Z-Rock. Who's this?
1: This is Sydney. Good morning.
0: Sorry, what's your name?
1: Sydney.
0: Well, hello. How are you today?
1: I am doing better. Just was in a car accident on the way home over the weekend, but now I'm on the way to work.
0: Oh, no. I'm so sorry. But your Monday is going better, right?
1: Yes, especially now that I am on the Z-Rock station.
0: Damn right. Your day just got better. Well, let's play a little Florida or None. You got your chance to win yourself some Weird Al tickets.
1: Yay, I'm excited.
0: All right. I feel like you were only like 50% sure why you called, but it's fine. We're all friends here. It's good. You like. Let's go with this guy. A 28-year-old man was arrested last week after he exposed himself outside of a Taco Bell. The police joked that he, quote, had his chimichanga out, showing it to people. But the weirder part of the story is not the fact that a guy was exposing his chalupa at a Taco Bell. It was that when he got busted, he had pulled his pants down and he, you know, flopped around his seven-layer burrito. But when they arrested him, inside his backpack, they found a fish. It was a betta fish named Baja Blast.
2: Oh.
0: And it was in a fishbowl in his backpack. So, I'm sorry, are you sucking the last milkshake out of the cup? Is that what's happening? Anyway.
2: Yeah. What is that? What if it's part of her car?
0: What is that sound?
1: It's a car that I have from
0: Interpret,
1: so.
2: It dropped all the
0: even the car
2: words.
0: Was like, you can't say it. It really does sound like someone sucking the last of the milkshake out. Am I wrong? Anyway.
1: No. Yeah, it's definitely not.
0: He had a fish, a betta fish, in a plastic container in his backpack that he named Baja Blast, because this guy loved Taco Bell. He also, again, had his penis out. So,
2: Was Baja Blast, I guess, in like a cup of water?
0: Yeah. Yeah. It was in like they said a plastic container.
2: So he just then purchased Baja Blast.
0: Maybe.
2: Man.
0: Maybe. And he decided to take it to Taco Bell for a snack and a flashing. So that's what happened, man. That's all. Chimichanga was out and he had a fish in his backpack. A live fish, no less. Where did this story happen, ma'am? Florida or anywhere else?
1: I'm going to say anywhere else.
0: Where did this story happen? See, your phone with the keeps cutting out, so I'm going to ask you again. Where did this happen, Florida or anywhere else?
1: Florida.
0: This happened in Florida. Yes. Woo, we got there. You have won yourself some tickets to go see Weird Al.
1: Thank you so much, and sorry about the milkshake muffler.
0: Listen, it's okay. My milkshake also brings all the boys to the yard. I understand. Milkshake muffler, by the way. Band name, MJ? Mm. Come on. Milkshake muffler. I will think about it. Hang on, all right?
1: All right, thank you.
0: Milkshake Muffler is a great band name, and the fact that you're not willing to see it just proves that there are none so blind who will not see. A couple of people, roast beef lips. What the hell's going on there, Sydney? What are you doing? Listen, Jack Patty, sounds like she's making Jiffy Pop while driving. Milkshake Muffler is definitely the star dancer at the pony. That's funny. And Andy was just happy. Yay, Sydney. So, you know, good for you guys. All right. Milkshake muffler when we come back?
2: We'll see.
0: What do you mean we'll see?
2: We'll see.
0: It's like when we go to the grocery store with the kids and you're like, we'll see.
2: Yeah.
0: Mom, can we get meat this week? We'll see.
2: We've got meatloaf muffler at home.
0: Yeah, we've got it at home. Hang on, it's Z-Rock.
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1: You care to sing the song you just sang for me? MJ just serenaded me with a beautiful song off the air as we were coming back. Go ahead, just give a little. You don't have to do the whole thing, but you know, give a little bit. It was something to the effect of cigarettes, cigarette break, coming up my cigarette break. It was something I can't do it justice the way she did, but you know, it was close. It was pretty damn close. I was looking. We didn't do this in the Hollywood Minute, but there's a few big movies opening up this next week, and I was looking. The reason why it came up was I saw that Disclosure comes out next 2 weeks from now. I think it's on the 12th, but Masters of the Universe comes out this Friday, and I'm surprised that wasn't your lead story in the Hollywood Minute, that they're releasing the new Masters of the Universe movie this Friday. Mm. I don't want to make MJ jealous, but I have been in talks with Victor from WKYT to go see it with him this Sunday.
2: Oh my God, of course.
1: So I think we're going to go together to go see the match.
3: Are you guys going to go play board games afterwards?
1: I hope.
3: You can go to the comic shop.
1: I hope.
3: It smell like armpits, but you guys can go play Magic the Gathering. You can buy massing He-Man figures.
1: Yes and yes. I have
3: testing.
1: He-Man figures. I don't have to go buy my He-Man figures because I have 1980s original He-Man figures. I got the one where you hit He-Man in the chest and his chest breaks and the thing rolls. You ever seen that one?
2: Vaguely
1: it's
2: remember
1: that. It's the one where you
2: that.
1: Punch his chest and it goes from it rolls and it's like
2: yes,
1: broken.
2: Yes. Now,
1: I got
2: yes.
1: one of them. I got the one with the guy who does this. You hit the little button in his back, and he makes the karate chop.
2: Yeah.
1: I got them all, baby. All right? I got all. I don't have a Castle Grayskull.
2: Oh, man.
1: I've never had the Castle. I always wanted a Castle Grayskull, but I don't have one of those. But I'm very excited about
2: it. My friend had Castle Grayskull. Oh. I used to love playing with that thing.
1: Tell me you're rich without telling me you're rich, man. Did it have the drawbridge and everything?
2: Yes, it did. Oh. Yes, it absolutely did. And the little, like a microphone that you would shake,
1: mm-hmm.
2: you know, yeah, it would kind of mess up your voice a little bit.
1: Oh, very excited.
2: Oh, I loved it.
1: Yeah, well, guess who's not going with us? Guess who's not going with us? That'd be you.
2: I can if I want to.
1: You can't go. No, I won't even tell you I won't tell you what theater we're going to, let alone what movie. No.
2: I don't need you to tell me.
1: I got
2: your location tracking on.
1: Bitch, do you?
2: It's none of your business.
1: How'd you put it on? I don't think you're lying. I think you do.
2: I'll find you.
1: I know. Oh, I have no... you know what else comes out this month? Toy Story. Toy Story 5 comes out.
2: I haven't seen...
1: So evidently, there's a big brouhaha because there's a rumor, a pretty substantiated rumor, that Taylor Swift has a big part of Toy Story.
2: I don't know if it's a big part, but they are saying that
1: she has some
2: involvement.
1: Because they're doing this whole TS Toy Story, TS Taylor Swift, and Swifties are like looking for the clues in there. I hope, listen, Toy Story is an amazing, maybe one of the top three movie franchises of all time. And the last three made me weep like a little baby.
2: Yeah.
1: Please don't force Taylor Swift into this movie.
2: Oh, my God. But you know how the Swifties love Easter eggs, right?
1: I know.
2: So apparently a billboard went featuring the initials TS mm-hmm. against the Disney, Pixar, Blue Sky, and White Cloud backdrop,
1: yeah,
2: right?
1: Toy Story, Taylor Swift. Right,
2: Swifties quickly took notice, with eagle-eyed fans counting 13 clouds on the display and speculating...
1: God.
2: That the number could be a nod to Swift's famously lucky number. 13 clouds and TS, one fan wrote on X. Swifties know that can't be a coincidence.
1: No, it's not a coincidence.
2: Coincidence.
1: It's not a coincidence. I don't think that's an accident. Come on, man. She's probably going to be, will she be the voice of many, maybe like, will Little Bo Peep have a daughter? Maybe like Barbie? Maybe something like that? I could see her being like the voice of the Barbie. Anyway, so Toy Story 5 is coming out, and maybe Taylor Swift. But Masters of the Universe, and The Last Jackass this month.
2: Thank God.
1: Yeah. It's not as funny when they have gray hair. It just looks like elder abuse. Like, I know none of the guys are that old.
2: I think they look great.
1: No, I know, but when a gray-haired man gets kicked in the balls by a horse, it's not quite as funny as when, like, a 28-year-old or, like, a 23-year-old guy gets kicked in the balls by a horse, you know?
2: Yeah.
1: At some point, it's just like, aw. This is elder abuse. This is awful. Like, most of the cast now is fully gray, which is fine, but it's just, now it just looks mean-spirited is what it looks like. They're going to do Jackass 6 where they're just going to be beaten by the orderlies in their nursing home.
2: Having their medicine stolen.
1: Yeah. Like, it's just, well, you know, Bam's going to have taken their medicine.
2: Don't.
1: What?
2: I think he's doing better right now. We're not sending that energy towards Bam.
1: Also, The Bear's coming out this month.
2: Ooh.
1: New season of The Bear this month. Yeah, very, very excited about that. Very, very excited about that. Oh, and I know MJ was very excited about this. The UFC Freedom 250 event that's happening on the White House lawn on June 14th.
2: Ooh.
1: That's the big UFC fight.
2: Yeah.
1: Which, honestly, shouldn't we do more sporting events on the White House lawn? Like, why don't we play the Super Bowl there? Like, you know?
2: Why don't we play the Super Bowl?
1: Why not? All right. In a minute, a man has been banned from life from this place. And I know we have a lot of listeners that were banned from things. We're going to talk about it next. Stick around. It's Z-Rock 103. It's the Rock Station.
0: 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Here's traffic.
2: We are still dealing with that traffic alert. That's North Upper Street between West High Street and West Maxwell Street. The roadway is blocked due to a large down tree. Traffic is diverting to Max Alley, so that is causing some delays in that area. I'm MJ, and that's your traffic.
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4: I hate.
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2: She does some fan cons. 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
2: in
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2: The streets.
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0: 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You're not the among it down with the sickness. 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
1: Round of showers and storms will dive across western Kentucky Monday. Most will see mostly to partly cloudy skies from extra cloud cover. Could see some isolated showers and storms in the afternoon out west. Highs in the upper 70s. Tuesday and Wednesday, high pressure taking over. Plenty of sunshine and highs still in the upper 70s Tuesday, around 80 by the middle of the week. I'm meteorologist Tom Ackerman with your LEX 18 Storm Tracker forecast on Z Rock 103, the rock station.
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1: All right, because I'm a friend, before we get to where you've been banned from,
2: okay,
1: you mentioned a few moments ago, she had to remind us her birthday is this Thursday. MJ had to remind us.
2: I don't remember doing that.
1: Oh, I do. Oh, I do. And you said one of the things you wanted to buy yourself was a good set of kitchen knives. Like a nice knife.
2: Yes. Well, I said that would be my next, like, large
1: purchase. Like a good knife.
2: Yeah.
1: Like a good knife. So I went online, and I even had to use ChatGPT to find out what brand of knife Jeffrey Dahmer used.
2: Oh, my God.
1: To dismember his victims. Because I thought, you know what? You know what MJ would love? Is a knife, is the same brand of knife that Jeffrey Dahmer used to dismember his victims. Because, you know, it had to be a good knife. They don't talk about that. The company that made that knife doesn't use that as a selling point. But it dismembered somewhere between 5 and 15 human beings. That's a good knife. I could not find it.
2: Okay.
1: Turns out, they never publicly specified the brand of knife that Jeffrey Dahmer used. I even asked ChatGPT. I went into it. I really tried. Turns out they never put out the kind of the knife, so it's impossible to find out, all right? But I did the next best thing. So I put it into Yahoo, into Amazon to find out. And what I did not find you, Jeffrey Dahmer's knife, but I did find you a set of 6 serial killer knives that have the faces of each killer engraved on the blade.
2: Oh, you got Bundy, you got Ed Kemper, oh, the Night Stalker,
1: Richard Ramirez. Yeah, Richard Ramirez.
2: Gacy.
1: Yeah.
2: Wow.
1: Yeah. So it's Bundy, Dahmer, Kemper, Gacy, Ramirez, and Manson.
2: Yeah.
1: Yeah. So I found that. You're going to have Charlie Manson's face looking at you every time you make a bagel.
2: Yeah, I don't want that.
1: No,
2: I want like a real, just one good professional knife. Like, I've seen them at Costco,
1: mm-hmm.
2: and they're like almost $200. You know,
1: Twitch, if you weren't on a list before, you are now. Oh,
2: yeah,
1: I know.
2: Are.
1: As I was typing that in, I was like, this is going to put me on a list and I'm doing it because I'm MJ's friend. I really want to find you the knife that Jeffrey Dahmer used, the brand, because can you get better than that? I'm sorry. Can your Ginsu knife dismember 15 young men and put them in a freezer? I don't think so. I want to know what he used. But anyway, I couldn't find it. So fingers crossed. I hope one day you find the knife.
2: You should find the brand Michael Myers used. He only used one knife.
1: That's true. That was a damn good knife.
3: Damn good knife.
1: All right.
2: What kind of, do you have a good knife set?
1: So I don't buy knife sets. If you want good knives, you buy them individual.
2: Right.
1: Yeah.
2: That's what I meant.
1: I have like a nice Japanese, not a real expensive one, but a nice Japanese a chef's knife. My favorite knife is a knife called the Santoku knife.
2: Yeah.
1: It's a Japanese style. That's what I like.
2: Does it stay sharp? Like, why do you like it?
1: I like it for the shape.
2: Okay.
1: I like it for the shape. I sharpen my knives a lot. Like, I have a sharpener, and I really do take pride in my knife sharpening. Something you got to do is, like, even if you get a good knife, you're still going to have to learn. You got to learn how to sharpen it. Don't spend money on a really good knife unless you're willing to spend time sharpening it. I'll tell you that.
2: I will.
1: Because if you got a good knife, even a good knife is not going to stay sharp forever. So you got to learn. I like the Zen sharpening my knife. I have a knife, a sharpening stone, a whetstone. And I like to spend like an hour on Sunday morning just sharpening knives.
2: Jesus.
1: I'll sharpen my neighbor's knives for free because I just really enjoy sharpening knives.
2: That's a weird hobby.
1: No, it's not.
2: It's kind of weird, yeah.
1: Why is that weird?
2: It just is.
1: Oh, it's very zen. Have you never gotten high and sharpened knives? You'd love it.
2: No, not yet.
1: Oh, man.
2: Not yet.
1: I have like a really nice, not a really nice, I have a good whetstone that I like. And like, if I go to a neighbor's house and like, you know, I'm in their kitchen and I feel their knives, I'm like, no, I literally will just take their knives and sharpen them and bring them back because I don't like anyone to have dull knives. You're going to hurt yourself with a dull knife.
2: No, I know. I know that's the most common.
1: Yeah. You'll hurt. So I'm a big proponent of sure. No, man, I'm telling you, you light yourself a joint because I think you enjoy that sort of thing. Right. I've heard.
2: You've heard. Yeah.
1: I've heard rumor. Get yourself a whetstone and just spend like an hour just like meditating and sharpening a knife. Oh, it's the most relaxing thing you can do. It's great. It's great. Yeah. Not a wet bone, a wet stone. For God's sake, space conspiracy guy. As Twitch's neighbors equally appreciated. Yeah, I'll literally just go around the neighborhood. Who needs a knife sharpened? Because you're gonna cut your finger off with a dull knife. It's dangerous. It's still dangerous. I'm currently trying to talk my wife into buying me a tactical propane torch for my grilling needs.
2: Tactical propane.
1: Just because we put the word tactical in front of it doesn't mean it's tactical. What is the difference between a regular propane torch and a tactical propane torch? Please tell me a tactical propane torch has a spot for a little pocket knife on the side. I want to know how it's different. I want to know. Viking funeral. I love getting high and sharpening knives. It's my favorite pastime. I'm telling you, you would love it because it's so zen. It's just...
2: Maybe I want a cleaver.
1: Are you cutting through a lot of bone?
2: No.
1: I don't think you need a cleaver then. Now, there's a meat cleaver and a vegetable cleaver. There's two types of cleavers, all right? So it depends on what you're going to be using it for.
2: I mean, we'll just say, like, worst case scenario. You know?
1: Worst case scenario, dismembering the guitarist of a local rock punk band, okay? Worst case scenario.
2: Oh.
1: Worst case scenario, dismembering the body of a man who plays guitar in a rockabilly punk band. Worst case scenario. No names, just saying. I don't think I like your worst case scenario.
2: We don't know what it is. Could be an intruder that I accidentally hurt. And then I have to dispose
1: finish
2: of
1: them off,
2: right?
1: Because you can't.
2: I'm
1: leave
2: not
1: him.
2: Calling the cops.
1: No,
2: how am I
1: going to
2: explain that?
1: How would I ever explain that? No, we're going to cut you in little pieces. Put you in multiple backyards. You know,
2: grow some veggies.
1: Then we're gonna bury like a dead animal over your grave. So if cadaver dogs come, they smell that. Huh?
2: What?
1: What are you talking about? What? Man. I'd rather you not buy a good chef's knife, now that I think about it. In fact, I need one. I'd rather you just use safety scissors and plastic knives for the rest of your life. Because I think it's better for everyone involved, especially Earl.
2: My knives are dull, and I cut myself, and that's when I realized.
1: Bring them to me.
2: Ooh, okay.
1: I will sharpen them for you.
2: All right.
1: I will sharpen them.
2: I don't know
1: them
2: if they're worth sharpening.
1: They're worth sharpening. Every knife is... Oh, God. Every knife... What you just said, as someone who loves knives... Every knife is worth a sharp blade. Every knife deserves to live its best knife life and be sharp. God.
2: Also, Cop Spicy Wiener said that won't work. What? Cadaver dogs are trained to tell the difference between human decomp and animal decomp.
1: Damn it!
2: Yeah.
1: Well, I'm sorry about that. Sorry about your luck. Sorry about your luck, MJ. Earl, you're welcome. Back in a moment at Z-Rock. It's the Rock Station.

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1: Sorry if I'm a little distracted. I was in a very serious conversation about stropping versus not stropping after sharpening. And, you know, it's a debated... Man, it's too controversial for 8:19 in the morning on a Monday. We don't have to talk about such serious topics about stropping your knives or not. Although, I will say, stropping razor blades, necessary. Stropping kitchen knives, not so much. Not so much. It's an unnecessary step. Yeah, I do it sometimes, but only because I enjoy it. There's it. That's enough. That's enough. I've said too much. A man in Ohio was recently banned for life from Six Flags, Cedar Point, for doing something. And guys, people, and this is not like a child. This is a full-ass grown man who is attempting to do some type of TikTok challenge where he ate chicken nuggets while on a very, like, insane roller coaster.
2: Okay.
1: And it sounds like that sounds pretty easy. It's actually really hard. And one of the reasons why is because, like, it's really hard to do it and not choke.
2: Yeah.
1: And so the guy did this video here. Clip three.
3: It was definitely really hard. So I see why Cedar Point reacted the way they did, because I can see why there's safety measures and everything like that. It was hard. I had to try not to choke almost the entire ride. I had no idea Cedar Point even seen the video until I got a message saying I've been banned for life from Cedar Point, which really hurts because I've been going there since I was a little kid. I'm a season pass holder.
2: Oh.
3: I'm definitely sad about how it ended up, but I understand why they went the way they did. They don't want a bunch of other people trying to pull off challenges like I do.
1: Yeah. Like, hey, is that even a challenge? That seems really dumb.
2: Yeah, it just seems like you're trying to actively choke.
1: Right. So he was on the Millennium Force at Cedar Point, Ohio, which is the world's first coaster to exceed 300 feet in the air and reaches 93 miles per hour. And his self-imposed challenge was to eat a 10-piece chicken nugget while on the coaster. But in the video, he had like one of those cameras on him. You can see, like, he couldn't do it. He only got through seven of them. And B, it looked like he was choking on every single one. Cause you're talking about all those G-forces and all that spinning. And he legit could have died. So he's now been banned for life from every Six Flags across the country. He can no longer go. So my question to you is, I know we have a number of listeners who've been banned from places. A, has anyone been banned for life from a place? And if so, B, where and why and how? I need to know the story. I need to know why and how you've been banned. And I know we have about, if I remember correctly, about a dozen listeners who've been banned for life from Walmart. And I'm guessing it was all over theft, right?
2: Dude, he's on this using like a honey mustard. So of course that's flying, you know? So like these people that are just trying to ride a roller coaster are getting hit with like little specks of honey mustard and stuff.
1: Well, can you imagine if you got hit in the face with a chicken nugget at 93 miles an hour?
2: Well, that's another thing that Cedar Point said, is not only is it a choking hazard, but, you know, anything at that speed becomes a projectile.
1: Yeah.
2: And that would suck. What happened? You know, she lost her eye. How?
1: Chicken nugget.
2: Right off the roller coaster.
1: Well, you saw it.
2: Square in the eye.
1: We've all seen the video of Fabio getting hit in the face by a goose on a roller coaster.
2: That messed him up. And that was coming to a stop.
1: Yeah. That was a slow one.
2: Yeah.
1: Imagine a chicken nugget coming right at your eye hole at 93 miles an hour. Very irresponsible. So this man is no longer allowed to go to any Six Flags in the country.
2: The fact he's a season pass holder and has been for years, like...
1: Well, you know, he lost the one thing he loved most in life. And
2: yeah.
1: I'm sorry, but he deserved it. All right. If you've been banned from somewhere, please share the story on the Porch Pirates text line, 280-1033, 859-280-1033. Back in a moment. It's Z-Rock. 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
0: 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Here's traffic.
2: We are still dealing with that traffic alert. That's North Upper Street between West High Street and West Maxwell Street. The roadway is blocked due to a large downed tree. Traffic is diverting to Max Alley, so that is causing some delays in that area. I'm MJ, and that's your traffic.
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19: aren't so much bad as they are tragically stupid.
20: I bribed myself.
21: What?
20: Yeah, let me just put my leg on the counter.
21: Oh, my God, don't. You're going to hurt yourself.
20: I bribed myself, yeah. You know? Yeah, it's just a comfortable position. I put
21: my
20: leg on a 4-foot counter and just lean my knee on it, you know? Nothing weird about that. It's nothing. What? Eyes are up here, man.
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20: 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The instructions are the name.
21: Like, seriously, it's three. It's like the potatoes come in one pouch, the cheese comes another, the bacon comes another, and it's like, microwave for this and take out and stir some more. Are you even done? I don't know. Oh, watch. Oh, God. These potatoes look weird. I paid $1.26 for this.
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19: aren't so much bad as they are tragically stupid.
20: 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I realized my ex was stupid when she asked me in all earnest, where does the sun go at night? 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
20: yeah.
21: That is rough.
20: 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That's pretty dumb.
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0: for doing a stupid TikTok challenge. When I say a man, I don't mean a child. I mean a man.
1: I mean, he's in his 20s.
0: He's a man. And he's doing TikTok challenges, trying to eat nuggets on a roller coaster. Ridiculous.
1: You'd be surprised how well that pays.
0: We shouldn't talk about that later. But, so, you know, curious. I know we've had a number of listeners who were banned from things. I'm just curious what you were banned from. 280-1033 on the Porch Pirates text line. I got a couple of these. I got banned from Turfland Mall for probably 10 times for life right before they shut it down. A security guard kept staring at me and approached me and asked if I was banned for life in the 90s because they still had my Polaroid on the wall in the security office. He said the security guard was cool. He didn't try to make me leave. He just couldn't believe he had seen me in the mall and said they looked at my picture every single day like it was a joke for over a decade to see if I could get caught in that mall.
1: That's hilarious.
0: Like, you were on the mall, you were on the wall of the security office at the Turfland Mall for a damn decade.
1: And I bet it was like meeting a rock star when they finally saw you. They're like, there's no way that's him.
0: You were their white whale.
1: Yeah.
0: You were their Moby Dick.
1: Yeah.
0: I got banned by the then-named Thoroughbred Strip Club near Fort Knox. I was drunk and threw change on the stage after a portly stripper. Oh, that's mean. She got pissed and kicked the drink over on the table. Then myself and my platoon mate started fighting with the bouncers. We were thrown outside and told never to come back.
1: Young men change in the military that are drinking, most of them end up
0: Let me say, as a middle-aged man, it took that woman a lot of courage to get on that stage. You know, she knew she wasn't the thinnest gal in the room, but it took a lot of courage to get on that stage, and you tried to tip her in quarters, and that's just mean.
1: I mean, it is mean.
0: That's mean.
1: But, again...
0: Right up. The first time I ever went to Diva Strip Club, my friend and I were told to never come back. You weren't banned. That was just good, solid life advice.
1: Yeah.
0: They were trying to do you a solid, okay? They were just trying to do you for... I was banned for life off the Skylift at Natural Bridge for trying to surf on it.
1: No.
0: That's terrifying.
1: That's awful.
0: Awful. That's terrifying.
1: Oh, my God. The Skylift itself is terrifying.
0: Yeah.
1: Now, which side did you sit on? The portly side or the skinny side?
0: They have the
1: I can't remember.
0: You put the big people.
1: I can't remember if it's on the in or out. I just know that, again, I always got stuck on that side, being a portly gal myself.
0: Still banned from the go-kart track in Gatlinburg for putting an 8-year-old into the wall after he spun me out. Raise hell, praise Dale, 606, by God.
1: Yeah.
0: If you ain't rubbing, you ain't racing.
1: Yes.
0: Rubbing is racing.
1: I'm banned nationwide from Dillard's and Rural King. No more bow ties and baby chickens for me, I guess.
0: Pause. Hang on.
1: Wait.
0: Was it the same event in question?
1: Did you steal bow ties from Dillard's and then go put them on baby chickens at Rural King?
0: Or did you bring chickens from Rural King into Dillard's?
1: To dress up.
0: Were these two different events, or was it part of the same event? I need to know. And by the way, talk about a rich man, poor man thing. You got banned from a fancy schmancy department store and Rural King. Like, we need more information on that.
1: Brandon from the Patriot. The side close to the cable is the portly side. Thank you.
0: Yeah. Devil's Doorbell. I got banned from the Holocaust Museum in Washington in 1997 for being a silly kid and spitting over the banister, not thinking there was anyone downstairs.
1: Oh man! No, you probably accidentally...
0: Some dude probably took his family to the Holocaust Museum on vacation in Washington. He didn't want to be there, but his wife was like, we got to do something educational. So he took his whole family to the Holocaust Museum, which, again, not a huge uplifting thing to do on vacation, but understand, you got to do it. And then he was like there just sort of miserable, but thinking, well, at least I'm in air conditioning. And then he gets a loogie from above on him. He probably had like a major dad crash out.
1: Yeah, man.
2: Wow.
1: Yeah, I was an a-hole. That's the one that slung change at the portly.
0: Ma'am. Sir.
1: Listen, again, young men in basic training, drinking, always equals. I mean, my dad put somebody through a bar window once.
0: But you know what he didn't do? He didn't throw change at a
1: cheddar
0: guy.
1: I know of.
0: Even he had some standards. he'd throw a man through a wall, but he would still, you know, treat a a larger gal with respect when she's, you know, naked in front. I'm just saying. I have a lifetime ban from Sal's, which doesn't exist anymore.

0: anymore. Tipped over a table when they refused to give me a steak medium well. They kept saying I should try the chicken. I got tired of dealing with their BS and flipped the table. I was 20.
1: So you're like, hey, I want a medium whatever steak. And they're like, no, try the chicken. And you're like, no, I want red meat. And they're like, no, try the chicken. And eventually you actually flip the table. That's a threat me and my brother like to use every holiday. I'm impressed that you actually did it.
0: I never understood the whole like steakhouse thing of we won't cook a steak path. Like, what do you care?
1: Yeah.
0: Someone's going to eat it. They want it that way. Like, why are we snubbing our nose at people that like their steaks medium or well done? You know?
1: Yeah.
0: Is it right? No. But everyone has the right to be dumb. No offense. You know, it's fine. Like, just make the people the food how they want it. That's all I'm saying.
1: I'm banned for life from the Moose Lodge in Lexington for beating up two guys that tried to pick a fight with me. Two of them on me. I beat the brakes off both of them. And I'm the one that got banned for winning a 2-on-1. He's still mad about that.
0: I am so...
1: I mean, congrats on taking them both out.
0: Yeah, no, good job.
1: It does suck.
0: But I am confused. I mean, I always thought the Moose Lodge was just a thing on like the Flintstones. Is a Moose Lodge really a thing?
1: I guess, you know, I always thought it was the Flintstones.
0: I always thought the Moose Lodge was just a thing that like Barney and Fred went to on the weekends. Or maybe it was the Honeymooners. Ralph Cramden and Ed Norton. Didn't they go to the Moose Lodge? Is that really a thing? Is a Moose Lodge really a thing? I am so...
1: There oh my gosh. So many, oh, I got to read some
0: so
1: of, these.
0: Many of these. It was the Water Buffalo Lodge in the Flintstones. Thank you, Seth.
1: Oh, okay.
0: Yeah. So, oh my God, they're coming in. They're so coming in right now. All right, hang on. We've got to get a couple more of these before we wrap up. There are so many people who've been banned from such... Wow, Buzzy Butt. That's a long story. All right, we'll get to them. Stick around. It's Z-Rock 103. It's the Rock State.
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2: 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Nothing weird about that. Nothing. What? Eyes are up here, man.
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11: If they've got a ghost outfit on, you can't see the bees underneath. Do you see what I'm saying? I explained this to you before. No, it's going to be a bee. I swear there's a bee under there. It's under the ghost outfit. That is stupid. Jesus Christ.
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1: Man, y'all been asked to leave a lot of places. Nigel Eric would like to remind everyone that he was actually banned from an entire country.
2: That's right.
1: Country of Chile for, dissemination of political information or something like that. It was something really, really weird.
2: It's just Nanto Eric stuff. Yeah, that's what. That's all we have to say. Just Nanto
1: Eric
2: stuff.
1: He does some stuff, man, and I don't know what he's doing.
2: It's none of our business.
1: And MJ gets real nervous.
2: It's none of our business.
1: She gets real nervous.
2: Yeah, because it's none of our business. None of it.
1: I referenced the movie Lord of War. And like that. She gets crazy. She's so worried. Like, she's more worried than he is about stuff. And he's the one flying to other countries doing things. Prank call.
2: Back to, you guys have been, well, before we get to other places you've been banned, I would like to give a shout out to Swayze, who he's given me my new, like, mantra.
1: What is it?
2: Sometimes you just have to flip a table.
1: Yeah. Sometimes you got to flip a table.
2: Yeah.
1: Sometimes you just got to flip a table. I mean, it was good enough for Jesus. He did it.
2: Yeah.
1: Jesus flipped a table.
2: Yeah.
1: You better than Jesus? I don't think so.
2: Mm-mm.
1: I don't think so. But anyway, thank you for
2: I'm real, though.
1: Oh, ma'am.
2: Whoa.
1: This is why it took you so long to get the right to vote, and you're about to piss it away. You're about to piss away that right to vote.
2: Sorry.
1: I have worked so hard to help you keep your right to vote.
2: I'm so sorry.
1: Someone referenced, you know, the bigger gal that they threw the coins at.
2: Oh, yeah.
1: And it was David, I believe, who said, was she a Scotch gal? Referencing this.
3: A woman that's a little plump Scotch girl.
1: Yeah. A plump Scotch girl.
2: Plump Scotch girl.
1: Man, I'll take a lap dance from a plump Scotch girl any day.
2: Randy Taylor, man.
1: Randy Taylor.
2: He's a hero.
1: Wonder what happened to him.
2: I've tried. There's no trace of Randy Taylor.
1: No, that's the guy who did the Jimmy Dean call. The only complaint Jimmy Dean's ever had from Randy Taylor.
2: Yeah.
1: Because
2: a bunch of nerds.
1: There was a few others. Thanks to Lafayette High School class of 1980, the school was not allowed to graduate at Rupp Arena for 20 years because they let mice loose at Rupp. Thanks. Wow. That's a solid. And then is anybody a member of the Moose Lodge? And can I join? I've always wanted to be a member of
2: if you're going, I would go with Paul Dad. He's already thrown some hands there.
1: Is he allowed to go back, though?
2: If he puts on a fake mustache, they won't know.
1: Okay, let me ask you this. Do you get the hat? I've always wanted to be a member of an organization where you get, like, the crazy, you know, like the Moose Lodge hat or the Water Buffalo hat, the real big furry hat with horns.
2: I don't know that that's real.
1: What?
2: I know that the Shriners have the silly hat. My grandpa was a Shriner.
1: Yeah, they have the little fezzes.
2: Right.
1: But no, hang on.
2: I don't know, because they're not. It's a
1: Moose Lodge hat.
2: It's not water buffaloes. You're thinking of the Flintstones again.
1: Yeah, I am.
2: Flintstones are the water buffaloes.
1: I think I am thinking of the Flintstones. I'm thinking.
2: It's a Moose Lodge.
1: Wait, hang on. Yeah, no, this is the hat I'm thinking of. Like that, the big furry hat.
2: Yeah,
1: with the
2: that's
1: horns
2: from.
1: On it?
2: That's not. That's.
1: Oh, they don't really wear that.
2: No.
1: At the Moose Lodge.
2: The only people that wear that are the Flintstones and that guy from January 6th that painted his face.
1: You mean the January 6th shaman?
2: Yeah, that dude.
1: Hang on.
2: If you want that kind of look,
1: Moose Lodge hat. Yeah, I kind of want. I want to be a member of. This. I want to be a member of a lodge where I get to wear like a big funny hat for the meeting. Are there any lodges around that you wear a hat? Like a big furry hat or something?
2: I can do is Shriners.
1: Preferably with horns on it. Like this, yeah, from the Flintstones. Yeah. I always thought, okay, can I be honest? I always thought that's what lodges were. Like, I've never been to any type of lodge, like a Moose Lodge or whatever lodge as an adult. So the only thing I know about those lodges come from the Flintstones and from the Honeymooners. Which actually, if you go back, were basically the same TV show, the Flintstones and the Honeymooners. Ralph Cramden and Ed Norton were pretty much just Barney and Fred, when you think about it. But anyway, they both went to lodges and they both had funny hats. And I always wanted to be a member. Not Masons. No offense to you Masons out there, but you know, I don't think I have what it takes to be a Mason.
2: I don't think they wear hats.
1: And plus, you don't wear hats. So, you know, no one has had the big hat. Wasn't Clark Griswold a member of the Moose Lodge and National Lampoon's had the big hat? I think so, Michael. I believe so.
2: Good God.
1: What?
2: We went from where you've been banned to you desperately searching for a club that will give you a hat.
1: Not, I expect to pay for the hat. I don't expect the hat to be free.
2: Well, you got to go to the meetings.
1: Well, yeah. You know. I'd have to work my way up into the mid-level management of a club or a lodge, if you will. And at what point does a club become a lodge? I don't know. I'm just curious. Is that still a thing that people do? Do they still go to lodges?
2: Well, yeah, Paw Dad was talking about.
1: But like still, like in 2026, is there anyone? Okay, when's the next lodge meeting? And how do I get in? All right, 280-1033 on the Porch Pirate text line. I might show up. I probably won't, but I might if I'm invited. I do have one story for you because you like weird and unusual things. I have one thing before we move on. And I want you to tell me what you think the phrase means, and then B, I want you to tell me if you want them, okay?
2: Okay.
1: Rat panties.
2: Rat panties.
1: Mm-hmm. What are rat panties? Rat panties. What are rat panties?
2: Are they, I'm going to assume they're panties that look like a rat?
1: Not exactly. An Australian designer has started making a pretty good business out of sewing taxidermied rats onto panties.
2: I was close.
1: You were close. Look at all these.
2: Oh, she left the head on there. That's not even practical.
1: Wait, hang on. There's more.
2: I mean, I guess if that's all you're wearing, like, oh, today's outfit's going to be like panties, like a sports bra and a jacket.
1: These go in your pants just like, you know, just...
2: No, because that head, she's left the head on there. Like, where... You'd have to pull them up real high and have the head peeking out over your...
1: Ma'am, sorry, but I feel like you have a rat's head peeking up out of your waistband.
2: Right.
1: Wouldn't you love to wear panties that were also a taxidermied animal? Because I feel like you love dead things.
2: If it looked cool, but it doesn't. Like, it doesn't look cool.
1: You love dead things, though.
2: Yeah, but on my panties?
1: You don't want dead
2: panties? It's a bit much.
1: You don't want dead rats in your panties?
2: Yeah.
1: Well.
2: I think named
1: Lingerat, as in lingerie. Oh, Lingerat is what they're calling this. This is funny. Lingerat.
2: That makes sense.
1: Yeah, Lingerat.
2: Okay.
1: The creator of these unique pieces of underwear, they're not designed to be worn. Oh, they're not designed to be worn. No. I think you could. They're $190 a pop?
2: Man, rats are free.
1: Look at that woman's
2: wearing
1: it.
2: And it's not that she hasn't done a great job. And I hate to say that because this is her artistry, mm-hmm. but
1: okay.
2: the panties themselves don't look well constructed. They look,
1: I don't think she makes the panties. I think she buys the panties.
2: Well, she should buy better panties.
1: And then glues the dead rats on them.
2: And the rat, I don't know. It doesn't look cool. Like, I feel like you can do a better job. Oh. Especially if you're charging that kind of money.
1: Reading Rainbow Gal. That's the hat I was looking at. The big moose hat. Exactly. Yeah. Can I? I gotta have to start my own damn lodge. All right. Hang on. Back in a moment. It's E-Rock. It's the Rock Station.
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2: We still have that traffic alert for South Upper Street between West High Street and West Maxwell Street. That roadway is blocked due to a large downed tree. Traffic is diverting to Max Alley. City crews are on scene. That is causing delays, so just use added caution. I'm MJ, and that's your traffic.
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1: A round of showers and storms will dive across western Kentucky Monday. Most will see mostly to partly cloudy skies from extra cloud cover. Could see some isolated showers and storms in the afternoon out west. Highs in the upper 70s. Tuesday and Wednesday, high pressure taking over. Plenty of sunshine and highs still in the upper 70s Tuesday, around 80 by the middle of the week. I'm meteorologist Tom Ackerman with your LEX 18 Storm Tracker forecast on Z-Rock 103, the rock station.

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1: MJ has asked me to apologize on her behalf to you, our Island of Misfit Toys audience, our children out there, and all people who listen, because she says, quote, her and Monday are not vibing. She's asked me to apologize.
2: I'm not apologizing.
1: For her being subpar, let's say.
2: The word is subpar. It's just, we're not vibing.
1: You're fine?
2: We're just not.
1: Really?
2: Normally, me and Monday are like tight, you know?
1: It's not true at all. You and Monday are never tight.
2: Yeah, we are. It's the only time I feel rested because I slept all weekend.
1: Yeah, but you're, but also.
2: So we're tight, but I don't know.
1: You came in today hot. Today. You came in today a little hot.
2: You pissed me off first thing.
1: That's the thing. I did not.
2: No, and you want to bring it back up? You want to do this again? You want to do it again?
1: You came in today hot. 6 a.m. Where at C?
2: No.
1: What?
2: No.
1: What?
2: Why?
1: What?
2: I don't know why you're doing this.
1: What am I doing?
2: What are you doing?
1: I don't know.
2: Think about your safety. Okay.
1: The moment when you strangled the microphone. I think it was...
2: It's because I... You just...
1: Hang on. Where was it? Was it right here? Face. Microphone.
2: I'm trying to...
1: Nope. She just broke her mic. It was that. It was that. That was the moment. MJ. Face. Microphone.
2: I'm trying to...
1: Nope. She just broke her mic. That was... I heard some stuff go flying.
2: Yeah.
1: That was 6 minutes into the show.
2: Because I was just trying to update traffic. That's it. And you just want to...
1: I said face, microphone.
2: Yeah, you micromanage me.
1: I don't micromanage
2: all the time.
1: You.
2: I'm so sick of it. No one should be treated like this. No one. I wish that microphone were your face.
1: Face, microphone.
2: I'm trying to...
1: Nope, she just broke her mic. Is there any more? Ma'am? Hang on, is there more? Ma'am?
2: More or not. I'm trying to make sure that...
1: I thought there was a port where you were... But I might have just heard that in my head. I don't know.
2: Because you wouldn't stop.
1: I don't know what I did wrong. I don't know what... I just said, move your face to the microphone. That's literally all I did. She got so mad. So mad.
2: Before we even went on air.
1: You and Monday aren't vibing today.
2: Now, you know what? We aren't vibing. I think it's because you started it off all messed up.
1: You think I
2: drove a rift
1: between you and Monday?
2: No. Yeah, you did. You're the reason we're not vibing.
1: I drove a rift.
2: The first thing you did is... We got to do this and we got to do that.
1: I believe I said hello.
2: Right,
1: I know you walked
2: on air.
1: I said hello. How are you doing? I asked you about your weekend, and you were
2: vibing.
1: I asked you about your weekend.
2: You're driving a wedge through me on Monday.
1: Maybe because maybe Monday's too good for you. Maybe you don't deserve to be. Maybe you don't deserve to vibe with Monday. Maybe Monday doesn't want to vibe with you. You ever think maybe it's just you?
2: No.
1: Maybe it's not Monday, it's you. You ever think of that?
2: No, you ever think that maybe the reason people around you are angry a lot is because of you?
1: People
2: it's just you?
1: People love being around me.
2: Oh, they lie. I'm the one
1: that doesn't like being around people. People love being around me. Mm. They love it. Can't get enough of it.
2: Your Honor!
1: Fine. I don't know. Listen, we're 3 hours and 20 minutes into the show, so if it's not going to get better by now, this is just it today.
2: I know, and I got a lot to do.
1: Your nails look nice.
2: Thank you.
1: Your lead person nails look nice today.
2: Thanks. I put them on last night.
1: You got all 10? I am guessing the first one will be gone by Tuesday night.
2: Ooh, you think Tuesday? I think tomorrow.
1: You think tomorrow? Well, tomorrow is Tuesday.
2: Yeah, but I mean like morning.
1: Oh, tomorrow morning.
2: Yeah.
1: Oh, you might come in with 9?
2: Yeah.
1: I think you're going to lose them. I think you're going to cook Earl some pot roast. And you're going to be like
2: the pot roast.
1: Oh, you're going to cook the pot roast?
2: I already cooked it.
1: Damn it. I was going to say, you're going to leave a Lee press on nail in the pot roast.
2: Yeah, no.
1: No.
2: Already cooked.
1: Are you cooking tonight?
2: Probably.
1: How do you expect to keep a man if you're not going to cook?
3: I wish you could have seen her face. Woo! She didn't know what to get mad at. That was the best.
2: Oh, man. I hope my porch goose has more outfits delivered today.
1: Yeah, MJ got a porch goose for her birthday over the week. Well, her birthday is on Thursday.
2: Yeah.
1: But
2: Earl said that it's all week. I didn't say it. He did.
1: Earl.
2: He said that all week.
1: What are you doing, man?
2: We can do, basically, we can watch what I want to watch. We can eat what I want to eat.
1: May I ask,
2: Don't.
1: Is that any different than any other day of the week?
2: Not really.
1: That's what I was going to say.
2: But he won't do, like, he won't roll his eyes. He'll act like he's like, yay.
1: But he won't flinch.
2: I'm going to test him.
1: He won't flinch this week.
2: I'm going to test him.
1: When I put my hand up, he...
2: And, like, when he gets off work.
1: Why do women always have to test? Why do women... You know what no man's ever done?
2: No,
1: to test a woman?
2: I'm going to be like, hey, you want to go to the Peddler's Mall?
1: He doesn't want to, but he probably will to make you happy. But why you got to test it? Why does every woman feel the need to test a man?
2: Because like, I want to go to the Peddler's Mall.
1: You just went to the Peddler's Mall.
2: I went Saturday and Sunday.
1: You went Saturday and Sunday? Yes. You want to go Monday, too?
2: Yeah. Well, I've got to go to Goodwill to drop off a bunch of stuff I'm donating.
1: And you got to go to Peddler's Mall to pick up a bunch of stuff that you can donate in 6 years.
2: 6 years?
1: Okay, five months?
2: Listen, I didn't need the juicer, okay? I'm donating.
1: Why do you say Jew? Sir, why do you say it like that and point at me when you say it? It's a little rude, okay? It's a little rude. I don't need the Jew, sir.
2: I don't.
1: It's the way
2: cleared
1: she
2: up
1: said
2: so much space by getting that out of my cabinet.
1: Good for you. Very, very happy. Very happy for you, Earl. Don't be like promising like it's your day, it's your week, it's your month, it's your don't do that to yourself.
2: I mean, apparently it goes all weekend. I know. I was shocked, too. I think he was just, honestly, I think he's a little sleep deprived because he'd been on the road for a few days because I wasn't bringing up my birthday.
1: I know. He probably was sleep deprived. Didn't know what the poor man was saying.
2: He said it out loud.
1: He probably didn't know he was awake. Hang on. It's 0.

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2: I sprung myself, yeah. You know? Yeah, it's just a comfortable position. I put my leg on a 4-foot counter and just lean my knee on it, you know? Nothing weird about that. Nothing. What? Eyes are up here, man.
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1: I don't know if this is the ultimate turning lemons into lemonade, but a mother just renamed her baby child after blank happened. What do you think caused a mother to rename her baby?
2: The father died.
1: No. No. Anything else? Anything else?

0: Well, that's what happened. So she looked down. She's like, oh, my God, you wrote Kelvin on my arm. She didn't know what to do. So she looked into tattoo removal, realized how painful and expensive it was, and decided the easier option was just to rename the kid legally. So she went to court and for a $25 filing fee, changed the kid's name legally from Kevin to Kelvin.
1: I like it.
0: Because it was easier than getting the tattoo removed or getting it touched up. They said they've grown to love the name Kelvin as it's unique. They say there are a couple other Kevins, but they have not met another Kelvin yet. Kelvin's
1: Kelvin's in the Righteous Gemstones.
0: Right. It's not a not popular. It's not a Kevin. You know, and obviously we always say F Kevin.
1: Right. No, I think Kelvin's a better name, actually.
0: I do. I think Kelvin's a better name, but it's just funny to me that the way they got there was their tattoo artist misspelled the kid's actual name.
1: Yeah.
0: And the mom was like, well, it's just going to be easier to rename the kid. And it does not in the article say how old the kid is. It says a baby, but like, was it a year-old baby? Was it a two-year-old baby? Was it a five-month-old,
1: you know? It doesn't matter. They're quick learners.
0: All right, let me ask you this.
1: Yeah.
0: At what point, especially for the moms and the parents out there, at what point is it too late to change a baby's name?
1: 12.
0: Years.
1: Yeah, 12 years.
0: Okay, 12 years old.
1: Yeah.
0: That's a little further than I was thinking. I was thinking like 6 months. Even that feels weird. Like maybe 2 months. Maybe 2 months old. You haven't gotten a chance to get to know the kid. And once you know him, you're like, oh, this kid doesn't look like a Barnaby.
1: Total Kelvin.
0: Right, it's a total Kelvin. Yeah. It doesn't say. God, I really wish I knew how old the baby was, because that would really, really... I wanted the names of my children tattooed on me, and I gave the artist their names. The artist drew the design.
1: Oh, so there's multiple babies. So oh, Kelvin's the only one that got screwed here.
0: Yes, Nova and Kelvin. The first one's name was Nova, and they spelled that one right. After the glaring mistake, she returned...
1: It's what, four letters?
0: Yeah, how do you screw that up? Well, Kevin's only five. She laughed at... there wasn't anything we can do apart from issue a refund. After looking at tattoo
1: removal,
0: she and her husband came to the decision that the smarter option would just be to rename the boy, who was almost 2 years old at the time.
1: Okay.
0: Oh, my God. He was almost two.
1: Who cares? They're smart learners.
0: They're smart learners?
1: They're quick.
0: Quick learners?
1: Quick
0: Is that
1: learners.
0: What they are?
1: That's
0: quick
1: learners.
0: Smart learners? He was 2 years old. Oh, my God. That was literally the last, the last paragraph. He was 2 years old.
1: This is from 2018, so the kid is a lot older now.
0: What do you mean it's from 20? The story is from today.
1: I'm looking at NPR and it's showing 2018. And
0: why?
1: Same
0: why
1: story.
0: Was it in the? Why was it in the news today? It's from a. It's from our service.
1: Oh well, they're idiots.
0: Yeah,
1: clearly because this is NPR. May
0: 17th. I wonder if it's just like an update, because the story I'm reading is dated today.
1: Yeah.
0: But maybe they were just an update on the. Maybe it's just an update on the lady.
1: Little Kelvin's only 2 years old, so maybe he didn't notice.
0: Oh man! Well, now Kelvin is. That's what sucks is now the kid knows. Let's see, Kelvin. This is evident. So now Kelvin's what, 10 years old?
1: Yeah.
0: Or no?
1: Well, if he was two.
0: So he's 10 years old now, and now he knows why his name is Kelvin instead of Kevin.
1: But. Aren't you glad, though? He's a Kelvin. There's way too many Kevins.
0: I don't know that I've
1: makes
0: ever
1: him
0: met
1: a little more unique.
0: I don't know that I've ever met a Kelvin.
1: You know, again, that's awesome.
0: You mean Calvin? No, Kelvin.
1: Kelvin.
0: Like C-A-V?
1: No, like Kevin with an L.
0: Clevin?
1: Kelvin.
0: Calvin. I'm hearing Calvin. What are you saying again?
1: Oh, and this part, the woman is from Sweden.
0: Oh, it's probably not a lot of Kevins or Kelvins
1: out
0: there.
1: Yeah.
0: Well, congratulations to her on Kelvin.
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1: Imagine a disease that affects more than 10 million Americans. 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
1: Well, friends, sadly, it's time for us to wrap this show up. We thank you for being with us. We thank you for joining us today and putting up with us, namely the girl here. And we will be back tomorrow, hopefully. Praise God. And the creek don't rise. We'll be back tomorrow. Now, what do you got to wrap up the show with, ma'am? Every day is another surprise. Every single day. I ask the exact same question at the exact same time. Every single day. Every day.
2: I know what we'll do. Let's play a little game.
1: Okay.
2: I've got a list of the top 10 most misspelled words.
1: Definitely. Definitely has to be on top of the list.
2: It is.
1: Definitely.
2: You cannot know what?
1: Spell definitely. Cannot.
2: I cannot spell definitely, and I feel like I've spelled it wrong so many times now that my spell check changed it to like defiantly.
1: Yeah. Yeah.
2: And I never thought about that, and now I won't use definitely because yeah, I'm afraid.
1: It's going to come out as defiantly?
2: Yes.
1: Yeah. No, I'm with you. That, I cannot spell restaurant. I can't. I cannot spell it. There's A's and U's and R's, and I don't know where they are. I know they're there. Don't try to tell me. I won't know.
2: So
1: I can't do it.
2: Some of these are ridiculous.
1: All right.
2: Like, okay, favorite. How can you?
1: Yeah.
2: Favorite.
1: Well, I bet you some people put favorite, and it's favorite.
2: Oh, you mean spell it with an A at the end?
1: Yeah. Yeah.
2: It's weird.
1: I think so, because it's favorite. I have to say it like that to spell it.
2: Well, I have to do Wednesday.
1: I still do that.
2: Yeah.
1: Wednesday. 100%. 100%. But so, I don't understand how you misspell Wednesday.
2: Yeah.
1: Because now you should be able to spell it Wednesday.
2: Yeah.
1: That's how you should spell it.
2: Another, number one is bougie.
1: That's not really a word.
2: Yeah.
1: Is it bougie? B-O-U-G-I-E.
2: Yeah.
1: That's not really a word, though. It's like a slang. Is there a wrong way to spell bougie? Because it's not like really a word.
2: Through.
1: Through.
2: I'm the worst speller on the planet, and I know how to spell a majority of these.
1: Yeah, are you spelling thorough? Are you trying thorough? Is that
2: through.
1: What you're trying to
2: do? Through. Yeah.
1: What else you got?
2: No, you spelled it right.
1: Yeah.
2: Okay, I struggle with this one. Business. And business. I'm always afraid it'll be busy.
1: Business. Busyness. B-U-S-I-N-E-S-S.
2: That's
1: business.
2: It.
1: Business.
2: Busy,
1: but see, I say it.
2: Business.
1: Business. Business.
2: Yeah.
1: Business is how I say it.
2: Number six is because.
1: Oh, God.
2: Really? How? What?
1: Come on.
2: Again, I am the
1: worst.
2: Are we
1: getting this dumb? Is this how dumb we're getting? Is this how truly dumb we're getting? Is
2: oh,
1: it?
2: Oh, God.
1: That's not even that hard. Come on, that's not that hard.
2: Beautiful.
1: B-A-utiful.
2: Yeah.
1: B-A-utiful.
2: Yeah, none of these are that hard.
1: I learned that from, what's the movie with Jim Carrey where he plays the guy who doesn't know he's on camera? I can't think of the name of the movie.
2: Yeah.
1: You know what I'm talking about?
2: Yes.
1: Like, that's, because he says
2: Truman Show.
1: Truman Show. B-A-utiful.
2: Yeah.
1: That's how he spells it. That's how I spell it.
2: Number nine, niece.
1: N-I-E-C-E?
2: Yeah.
1: Okay, not
2: like,
1: hard.
2: Like
1: nice, but with an E.
2: Right.
1: Yeah, I get it.
2: Okay. And number 10 is separate.
1: Separate.
2: Right.
1: Separate. Yeah. Y'all just kind of learned phonetics is the problem.
2: Well, I mean,
1: there's many tougher words. Definitely is way tougher than any of these.
2: Yes. Definitely is, of this list, it's definitely and business that get me. The rest of them I have no issues with.
1: Business I can do. Hmm. I think we're just getting dumber.
2: We are. Do you know, so for each state, they gave the number, or the word that is the most difficult to spell.
1: Okay.
2: Kentucky, definitely.
1: Yeah, okay. Totally get
2: is
1: that.
2: Is on there.
1: Absolutely.
2: Maine,
1: totally get that.
2: Definitely.
1: Yeah.
2: Florida, the word that Florida has trouble spelling.
1: Child support.
2: No, but you're close.
1: Statutory.
2: School.
1: Oh, really?
2: School.
1: Yeah, shouldn't be shocked.
2: What?
1: Should not.
2: Colorado.
1: Should not be shocked.
2: They have trouble spelling color.
1: They spell it with a U?
2: I don't know what they're
1: color?
2: Doing.
1: Do they spell it like the old English, like color? Is that how they're doing it? Is that how they're doing it? Come on, Colorado.
2: Yeah, come on.
1: I know y'all got legal weed out there, but come on, man. Y'all can spell. Really? Y'all can't spell? All right.
2: North Carolina, they can't spell spaghetti. I can.
1: There's an H y'all forget about.
2: Yeah.
1: S-P-A. Spag-get-ti. Spag-get-ti. Two T's, one I. What?
2: I
3: What?
2: When you spell fiance, sharp. Yes.
1: F-I-A-N-C-E, fiance.
2: Yes. Spell the male version of fiance.
1: I didn't know there was a male version
2: either.
1: Of fiance. You mean man? M-A-N? Like, what's the male version of fiance? Please tell me it's Beyonce.
2: It's spelled the same. They just put two E's on there, on the end.
1: Fiance. Can I tell you?
2: What?
1: People who say fiance, shut up.
2: What do you mean?
1: Fiance, shut up. Those people. Fiance, fine.
2: Oh, okay.
1: Fiance, shut up. Fiance. Fiance. Where they put that really, that emphasis
2: same
1: on the
2: same word.
1: It's not. Fiance. Fiance.
2: Same word.
1: Very different. Very different. I can tell you this. The person that says fiance, no problem. The person that says fiance is going to be on a YouTube video asking a child if they live in the neighborhood they're selling lemonade in. That's fiance. My fiance has a house here. Why are you selling lemonade in our community? That sounds like she's a Karen, is what I'm saying. It's a Karen. All right, we got to go. We love you all. Have a good one. Or don't. That's on you.
2: I hope you're vibing with Monday. I do. I hope you're vibing with it because... She's not.
1: We love
2: I mean,
1: you.
2: It's okay. I just, all right. You know.
1: Stop talking 20 minutes ago.
2: What?
1: No. We love you. See?

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2: Right. 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
2: I don't understand how this works. 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
2: trap?
3: Yeah,
2: if you're a cop, you got to tell me.
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4: A round of showers and storms will dive across western Kentucky Monday. Most will see mostly to partly cloudy skies from extra cloud cover. Could see some isolated showers and storms in the afternoon out west. Highs in the upper 70s. Tuesday and Wednesday, high pressure taking over. Plenty of sunshine and highs still in the upper 70s Tuesday, around 80 by the middle of the week. I'm meteorologist Tom Ackerman with your LEX 18 Storm Tracker forecast on Z-Rock 103. 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
2: 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Y'all think of chores, though? 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
2: You tell me to
4: Monkey
2: my face
4: how bad Reese's Pieces are.
2: You come here and you say it right to my soft, soft lips, okay? 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
2: Do that thing where you put your hand on the back of my head and gently pull me closer to you. 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
5: Round of showers and storms will dive across western Kentucky Monday. Most will see mostly to partly cloudy skies from extra cloud cover. Could see some isolated showers and storms in the afternoon out west. Highs in the upper 70s. Tuesday and Wednesday, high pressure taking over. Plenty of sunshine and highs still in the upper 70s Tuesday, around 80 by the middle of the week. I'm meteorologist Tom Ackerman with your LEX 18 Storm Tracker forecast on Z-Rock 103, the rock station.
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2: I sprayed myself, yeah. You know? Yeah, it's a comfortable position. I put
3: my
2: leg on a 4-foot counter and just lean my knee on it, you know? Nothing weird about that. Nothing. What? Eyes are up here, man.
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take my hand and come with me, because you look so fine that I really want to make you mine. I say you look so fine that I really want to make you mine. 4, 5, 6, come on and get your kicks. 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
6: 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It's like the potatoes come in one pouch, the cheese comes another, the bacon comes another, and it's like, microwave for this and take out and stir some more. Are you even done? I don't know. Oh, watch. Oh, God. These potatoes look weird. I paid $1.26 for this.
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14: A round of showers and storms will dive across western Kentucky Monday. Most will see mostly to partly cloudy skies from extra cloud cover. Could see some isolated showers and storms in the afternoon out west. Highs in the upper 70s. Tuesday and Wednesday, high pressure taking over. Plenty of sunshine and highs still in the upper 70s Tuesday, around 80 by the middle of the week. I'm meteorologist Tom Ackerman with your LEX 18 Storm Tracker forecast on Z-Rock 103, the rock station.
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4: 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I'm not going to lie. Come on, you're not a little curious?
3: 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Oh, I'm so nervous.
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3: Hang on, let's see who we got. And it turns out it's Johnny with the fastest catalytic converter removal. Absolutely. Give it up for Johnny.
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4: 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She's a doctor. Are you kidding me? Oh, sorry, Earl. Bye.
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0: You come here, you say it right to my soft, soft lips, okay? 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
4: 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Don't you ever suggest that you bring a canine unit to a place where I am. And I go, okay, just, you know, don't smoke weed that day. And she goes, I am weed. I am weed.
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3: Hi, I'm Rivers Cuomo from Weezer, and this is our song, Go Away. It's your music. Plus,
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3: 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So there was only the dregs for people to play with on TikTok. And that's how Go Away blew up. Anyway, that was the first theory I heard.

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4: 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Worst and mistake I've made in my life, and I was addicted to heroin. And I'm telling you, try to bite a spoon bread. 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
1: You didn't think I'd know that one? 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
1: name.
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1: Wow, you mistook my first name.
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2: 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I swear there's a bee under there. It's under the ghost outfit. That is stupid. Jesus Christ.
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6: A round of showers and storms will dive across western Kentucky Monday. Most will see mostly to partly cloudy skies from extra cloud cover. Could see some isolated showers and storms in the afternoon out west. Highs in the upper 70s. Tuesday and Wednesday, high pressure taking over. Plenty of sunshine and highs still in the upper 70s Tuesday, around 80 by the middle of the week. I'm meteorologist Tom Ackerman with your LEX 18 Storm Tracker forecast on Z-Rock 103, the rock station.
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11: 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You can't give this one, no offense, any sort of powers or abilities, because as I told you in the text, sir, she will not use them for good. 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
12: A round of showers and storms will dive across western Kentucky Monday. Most will see mostly to partly cloudy skies from extra cloud cover. Could see some isolated showers and storms in the afternoon out west. Highs in the upper 70s. Tuesday and Wednesday, high pressure taking over. Plenty of sunshine and highs still in the upper 70s Tuesday, around 80 by the middle of the week. I'm meteorologist Tom Ackerman with your LEX 18 Storm Tracker forecast on Z-Rock 103, the rock station.
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4: 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I don't know why. Do it again.
3: I'm okay. Oh, I smell coffee. That burned. That was worse than lightning. That was worse than lightning. I forgot I had my coffee in my...
4: The most redneck... I gotta get that. Most redneck thing. That was worse than lightning.
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4: 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Was it like a sanctioned match? Did you guys have to go get drug tested? Was there a fighting commission involved? 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
3: You're the only person for whom just crack an egg is too complicated. The instructions are the name.
4: Like, seriously, it's three. It's like the potatoes come in one pouch, the cheese comes another, the bacon comes another, and it's like, microwave for this and take out and stir some more. Are you even done? I don't know. Oh, watch. Oh, God. These potatoes look weird. I paid $1.26 for this.
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3: Take 20 minutes to figure out how to make eggs tomorrow. She's going to try this. We're going to have this stupid argument again tomorrow. Jeez. Tomorrow it's going to be like, well, why didn't they tell you not to drink the raw egg whites? They didn't tell you not to drink. It says nowhere on here don't drink the raw egg whites. I drank them. Stay in school, kids.
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4: Yeah, just rip it off Earl. 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
3: Exactly.
4: We start out okay.
3: Right. He's and then in the middle of the night, he's like an Eskimo just shivering.
4: Well, it's okay. He doesn't need that much blanket because I take up so much of the bed pushed all the way to the edge.
3: Nothing in my life surprises me less than finding out you sleep like an a-hole. Like, I bet you starfish.
4: Oh, yeah.
3: I can tell you starfish that whole bed.
4: Oh, yeah.
1: 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Twitch and MJ in the morning
2: aren't so much bad as they are tragically stupid.
3: Everything was most, tight and right?
4: Yeah, most you know, people go in and at my age.
3: Ma'am?
4: It's perfection. I think she was like my teeth.
3: I think she was hitting on you.
4: That's cool with me. She's cute. She's a doctor. Are you kidding me? Oh, sorry, Earl. Bye.
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4: Hey, the Corn Festival's a big deal, and I would love to see Stanton's Got Talent. I'm not going to lie. Come on, you're not a little curious?
3: First place in Stanton's Got Talent. Oh, I'm so nervous.
4: Oh, my God.
3: Hang on, let's see who we got. And it turns out it's Johnny with the fastest catalytic converter removal. Absolutely. Give it up for Johnny.
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3: 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I'm not going to lie. Come on, you're not a little curious?
4: 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Oh, I'm so nervous.
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4: 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And it turns out it's Johnny with the fastest catalytic converter removal. Absolutely. Give it up for Johnny.
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3: 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It's water wake. 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
3: 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You're like, oh my God.
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3: Yeah.
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5: A round of showers and storms will dive across western Kentucky Monday. Most will see mostly to partly cloudy skies from extra cloud cover. Could see some isolated showers and storms in the afternoon out west. Highs in the upper 70s. Tuesday and Wednesday, high pressure taking over. Plenty of sunshine and highs still in the upper 70s. Tuesday around 80 by the middle of the week. I'm meteorologist Tom Ackerman with your LEX 18 Storm Tracker forecast on Z-Rock 103, the rock station.
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4: 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She's a doctor. Are you kidding me? 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
4: Oh, God, don't. No, it's I'm the not. Worst and mistake I've made in my life, and I was addicted to heroin. 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
1: Bethany and I started working on Go Away after I heard her song Boyfriend with Best Coast and was totally blown away by the sound of her voice and just the overall aesthetic. Super classic 60s female singer sounding. And yeah, I just reached out to her. I didn't know what if it was going to be for her record or Weezer record or what. It just seemed like she'd be a great person to combine my melodies with. And we had a great time making it. Totally got along. Both of us half Italian. Yeah, and hearing that song now, it sounds like a classic song that you would hear back from the 60s or something. And a lot of that has to do with the timeless quality of her voice.

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5: Slowly but surely, AI is seeping its way into every corner of our lives. One area perhaps I didn't expect is diet advice. A new study out of Turkey found that chatbots are recommending to teen boys and girls that they restrict their daily calories to dangerously low levels and eat a balance of nutrients that are kind of out of whack. Remember, teenagers are growing, one pediatrician told us. If they aren't getting enough nutrition, it can really stunt their growth on a number of levels. And in extreme cases, it can lead to significant health consequences. Large language models, LLMs, they are designed to agree with you. So if you're looking to lose weight, they're going to push you pretty hard in that direction. They also sometimes don't know how to tell the difference between good information and bad information. And you know who does? Your doctor. I'm Dr. Sanjay Gupta, helping you live a better life.
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6: Round of showers and storms will dive across western Kentucky Monday. Most will see mostly to partly cloudy skies from extra cloud cover. Could see some isolated showers and storms in the afternoon out west. Highs in the upper 70s. Tuesday and Wednesday, high pressure taking over. Plenty of sunshine and highs still in the upper 70s Tuesday, around 80 by the middle of the week. I'm meteorologist Tom Ackerman with your LEX 18 Storm Tracker forecast on Z-Rock 103, the rock station.
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0: 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Here's traffic.
1: Right now, traffic is picking up on Waller Avenue as you approach South Broadway. Things are also moving slowly on the outer loop of New Circle at North Broadway, as well as on inbound Nicholsville Road at Wilson Downey. And watch for increased traffic on Winchester Road just outside of New Circle. For traffic, I'm Roger Meadow.
0: That's traffic on Z-Rock 103.
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8: A round of showers and storms will dive across western Kentucky Monday. Most will see mostly to partly cloudy skies from extra cloud cover. Could see some isolated showers and storms in the afternoon out west, highs in the upper 70s. Tuesday and Wednesday.

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1: Right now, traffic's picking up on Forbes Road at Old Frankfort Pike, also on Versailles Road at Alexandria Drive. Watch for some increased traffic on outbound Clay's Mill between Wellington and Keyshire Ways. For traffic, I'm Roger Meadows.
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1: 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Here's traffic.
2: We still have that injury collision to watch for on inbound Richmond Road at Jacobson Park. They still got all the inbound lanes shut down, but traffic is being diverted to Hayes Boulevard to get around. Also, outbound traffic is backed up all the way to Man of War Boulevard. Watch for increased traffic on Oliver Lewis Way at the High Street intersection. Things are moving slowly on I-75 in the southbound lanes at the Paris Pike exit. We also have reports of a collision on inbound Newtown Pike at Glen Arvin Avenue. For traffic, I'm Roger Meadows.
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2: A round of showers and storms will dive across western Kentucky Monday. Most will see mostly to partly cloudy skies from extra cloud cover. Could see some isolated showers and storms in the afternoon out west. Highs in the upper 70s. Tuesday and Wednesday, high pressure taking over. Plenty of sunshine and highs still in the upper 70s Tuesday, around 80 by the middle of the week. I'm meteorologist Tom Ackerman with your LEX 18 Storm Tracker forecast on Z-Rock 103. 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

0: from the Smoky Mountain Truck and Jeep Outfitters Traffic Center, the largest in-stock inventory for truck, Jeep, and SUV parts, accessories, and window tinting. Here's traffic.
1: Right now, the city is reporting that they've got the injury collision on inbound Richmond Road at Jacobson Park cleaned up and moved out of the way, but traffic will take some time to get back to normal out there. Traffic's also picking up on inbound Todd's Road from Andover Village all the way to Man O' War Boulevard. We have a new injury collision to watch for. That's on the inner loop of New Circle at Boardwalk. And we also have reports of a collision on outbound Richmond Road just prior to New Circle. For traffic, I'm Roger Meadows.
0: That's traffic on Z-Rock 103.
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1: Yeah, this has happened to Weezer a lot, that when we put out something new, people don't understand it or don't like it immediately. And sometimes it takes years for, I don't know, people's taste to change, or maybe it's the right people have to find it and slowly build up the popularity of that song or that album, most famously Pinkerton. But yeah, it seems like kind of a Weezer thing. Not really sure why. Maybe we're ahead of our time, or I don't know. Anyway, it's totally out of our control. We just make the music we want to hear and hope that other people like it. And now at least we know that if it doesn't connect immediately, maybe years later, decades later, people will find it and blow it up. So it kind of takes the pressure off in the moment.

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5: 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She's a doctor. Are you kidding me? 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
5: I hate.
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5: I know.
4: She does some fan cons. 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
1: Here's your LEX 18 Storm Tracker forecast. For tonight, it's mostly cloudy for most of the night. Some clearing late. It's a cool night. We'll be down to the mid-50s. Sunny and mild on your Tuesday with really low humidity. High temperatures in the upper 70s. Sunny and warm again Wednesday, upper 70s to around 80. I'm Chief Meteorologist Bill Mack.
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3: Don't know. 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
5: 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Thanks, Obama.
4: 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Yeah.
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voices in my head keep on telling me I'm cursed. 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
3: 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A bear approached the pond and tried to steal the trout from his fishing pole.
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